doesn't get you up and get you ready to jump around on this Tuesday evening, I don't know what will. That is Ernie Huss and Signature Sound. I am Paula. You're listening to The Sound of Home. And here is the very latest from the Kramers, and we will.

Lord, I thank you for a random Tuesday. I thank you for your goodness. I thank you for sunshine. I thank you for a car that starts when I turn it on. I thank you for friends. Lord, you are so, so good. On this random Tuesday, just help us to live for you. Help us to find someone to share your truth, who you are. Lord, help us to shine bright and be a light for you in all the things we say and all the things we do. We love you, Jesus. It's in your name we pray. Amen.

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This is the time of year we think about our graduates, those kids that just walked with their cap and gown across that stage and received their diplomas. How many of them took the SAT test? Do you know that the first SAT, now we take the ACT mostly around here, but the first SAT test was administered in, are you ready for this? In 1926. That was 100 years ago. Isn't that crazy? 1926, the College Board administered the first ever SAT exam. Today, this year, over 2 million students, graduating high school students, took the SAT test worldwide. It topped 3 million people took this test. It's lasted for 100 years. I wonder how many changes have been made in it. That would be something interesting to research. That was, to me, was the worst part of getting to graduate, was having to take those college entrance exams. I didn't do very well, and I was okay with that.

Are you already making plans for your 4th of July celebration? Let me warn you, you should be, because I'm hearing horror stories about hotels and places being full. In case you've been living under a rock, this is the year we're celebrating 250 years of freedom of the United States of America, of the Declaration of Independence. 250 years. So here's some things going on. Marshfield, Missouri is having its 147th Independence Day parade and celebration. The parade is themed a Star-Spangled 250th, and it will officially begin at 10 a.m. on July 4th. I'm wondering if that means that there's going to be a KWFC car in the parade. I don't know, because it's here. Sunday, the July 5th, at 2 o'clock, there's a gospel sing on the Marshfield Square. Russ and Nancy are going to be there. They are not going to be singing, but they're going to be there. I'm sure if you ask them to sing, they would sing for you. And then the Springfield Cardinals baseball game, we're giving away the KWFC rally towel with fireworks and patriotic music from 9 to 10:30. That's going to be a crazy busy weekend. So if you stay home by yourself on the weekend of the 4th of July, it's your own fault.

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title this first hour of Tuesday evening, a night in the calendar, an hour in the calendar, because I feel like that's all I've been doing is giving you dates and times and lots of information. 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Most everything is there for you to find. But here's one you won't find on the website. It is Let It Go Day. Did you just start singing the song from Frozen in your head? Na na na na na na. I didn't because I can't sing. Anyway, today is Let It Go Day. You know those regrets? I wish I would have. I should have. I could have. I ought to have. I wish I would have finished college. I wish I would have been kinder to that person. You know what? You got to let that go. That is in the past. Do better tomorrow. Do better tonight. You've got a few hours left in the evening. Make that phone call. Send that text. Make a kind post on Facebook. Make the decision right now to do better. So maybe we shouldn't call it Let It Go Day. Maybe we should call it Do Better Day.

Who could not get fired up if you're singing with the Brooklyn Tabernacle Choir? I have never listened to any recording of a song, because Taranda does a lot with Brooklyn Tab and Jason Crabb right there. I mean, that would just, being in that building, being with that talented musical thing, yeah, I'd be fired up too. So good job. That's I'm Amazed, Brooklyn Tabernacle Choir and Jason Crabb. I am Paula. Summer Celebration is coming 2 weeks from Friday night, July 10th, right here in Springfield, Missouri. Jeff and Sherry Easter, the Mid-South Boys, they're going to be right here, and it's going to be a great night of worship, of celebration. 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I don't know. 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

is Gold City with Rise Up. I'm Paula. You're listening to The Sound of Home. Unless you live under a rock, you should know that the World Cup soccer is going on right now in the continent of North America. We've got games in Canada, the United States, and in Mexico. I watched a game Saturday that was being played in Canada, and that was cool. I love listening to the announcers and their different accents. I find it very, very interesting and enjoyable. And the way they call the games is different in every country. We did look up the countries that call it football versus those that call it soccer. And I think we discovered that more call it soccer than football. But the countries that call it football, it is a much bigger sport there. So, I don't know. Take your pick. Football, soccer, football is life. Whatever you want to call it. I've enjoyed watching the games. The USA plays again on Thursday at 9 p.m. So we can watch that together Thursday night. What do you think? They're going to play Turkey. I don't know. I don't know how this is going to go. But USA is holding strong and doing well. Australia plays Paraguay on Thursday. Japan plays Sweden. I'm interested in watching Japan play because we know what they did in Dallas when they were down there a couple of weeks ago. Just such a bringing their culture to the United States. I'm enjoying more watching people that are visiting the United States for the very first time, and they had a huge misconceptions about who we are and what our nation is about. I think we need to be better at being positive about our country instead of focusing on the negative, and maybe more people will want to come visit. I'm loving having the Europeans here. Welcome. Let's shine a bright and be kind and show them some great American hospitality.

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Florida Boys when he was on the cross. I don't know if you remember, but the Mars Company made a big announcement that they will go dye free. They will start offering naturally colored options. And the Wall Street Journal reported Thursday that the new M&Ms made without artificial dyes will debut in August. But there are two colors that they cannot get the dyes right for. And one of them is blue. And I can accept that. Blue might be a little hard. The other one I'm struggling with, because they're going to have to scrap blue and brown. So what is the color in the middle going to look like? Is it going to still be brown? Isn't brown the natural color of chocolate? I don't know. I'm confused here, but they're working on it. Red, orange, and yellow, but found the sunset vibes were too strong. So now they're going to have to figure out all six colors, red, yellow, orange, green, blue, and brown, made with natural dyes by 2028. The artificial free colors will be initially sold on Amazon. So if you want, okay, I mean, we're doing it without dye, but you know there's so many preservatives and stuff in that anyway. Good job, Mars. Way to be aware of what people are wanting.

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I spent the time in misery. So Lord, can you undo this broken, tangled mess I've made? My foolish choices too. 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I'm counting on

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Could you make the morning worth the midnight? 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

more ahead. Our podcast is out. This week's episode of This Story Matters is Cooper Roy, a young boy that we have been praying for, a young man. I shouldn't call him a boy. He'll always be a little boy in my mind. Sorry, Coops. A young man that we've been praying for almost 2 years, involved in a near fatal, almost head-on collision. It's been a lot, and he's endured 50 surgeries, has a couple more on the books, but in less than 2 years, he's had 50 surgeries. Amazing man of God, the way he is turning the world upside down for the kingdom. You want to see this one. You want a video. You want to see it. So check it out on YouTube. This Story Matters. He's got pictures of the car, things from the wreck. Just an incredible story and how God is using this man. 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

I see forgiveness. I see grace. I see mercy. I see all those things in who my Jesus is. He died on a cross for me and for you. Who else loves you that much? Who else? They can tell you they do, but who else has done anything like that for you before you were even born? I love that. Thank you, Jesus, for dying on the cross for me. Here's Joseph Habedank. Ain't that the truth?

Some glorious morning, they will come from all nations, from every generation. Side by side, they will march into the celestial city of Jehovah. And in perfect harmony, they will begin humming a new song. A song composed by God, arranged for His children. As the saved by grace approach the land of their dreams, the host of heaven will step aside. Even the angels will be silent. For they cannot sing this new song. For it is a song reserved for voices who once cried out for the Redeemer, those washed in the blood of the Lamb. Yes, these are the redeemed.

KWFC. I'm Paula. You're listening to The Sound of Home. I had a sermon yesterday or Sunday from the book of Daniel, chapter 3. And that's the famous chapter where all four young men get thrown into the fiery furnace. Yeah, the three men get thrown into the fiery furnace, Shadrach, Meshach, and Abednego. And, you know, Nebuchadnezzar said, but I see a fourth man in the fire. Who else is in that fire with him? I love this story because Shadrach, Meshach, and Abednego had to have had a close relationship with God for them to take such a solid stand. What were their convictions based on? Were their convictions based on tradition, a lifestyle, things their parents taught them, or were they based on the Word of God? They were based on the Word of God. They knew. They had studied the Scripture. They had that close of a relationship with Him. They were friends that will stand up together. Do you have that? Do you have friends in your life that will stand up with you? Do you have faith in the power of God? They stepped into that fire knowing that God was in control and God could deliver them from that fire. I love that. And I hope I have that faith. And then, do you have the courage to face death? They stepped into that fire knowing that they would face death. Daniel 3:17 tells us this. If that is the case, our God whom we serve is able to deliver us from the burning fiery furnace, and He will deliver us from your hand, O King. But if not, let it be known to you, O King, that we do not serve your gods, nor will we worship the golden image which you have set up. If you talk back to the king like that, you're probably going to die. And that's what the king's intent was for these men. But God had other plans.

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I did something really strange this weekend. I'm Paula. You're listening to The Sound of Home. I went to an alumni banquet of the school I graduated from. I graduated from Fairgrove, and last Saturday night, they held their annual alumni banquet. And there were two of us from my class of, I think there were 81 or 82 that graduated in our class. There were two of us there. Now, there were several people there from other years, but we stood up for the decade of 1980. And I think there were three of us that stood up for that decade, my sister, myself, and the other gentleman from my graduating class. So to say that we stayed close in adulthood is not anywhere near true. But there is a senior living community in Austin, Texas, where more than 50 former high school classmates live in the same senior community decades later. They say this is proof that friendships built in childhood can last a lifetime. Maybe all these years later, I should have stayed in touch with some of those people I grew up with. I don't know. I don't know that I want to. I guess it'd be a lot like going back to kindergarten.

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How many of us can look back and say that, thank God I'm not what I was. He is continually growing me, changing me. If we surrender to him, he'll do that for us. I'm Paula. You're listening to The Sound of Home. Thanks for joining me on this Tuesday night. Here's week's revival, Breaking Loose.

I heard there are a lot of surprises in the new Toy Story 5 that debuted this weekend. The original Toy Story was put out in 1995. This is the fifth of the Toy Story installment movies. I don't think I have seen three or four. I think I need to have a Toy Story marathon day. Lots of mixed reviews on this movie, but evidently a lot of people were curious and went and saw it. It debuted with a franchise record of $160 million at the North American box office, surpassing the previous high set by Toy Story 4's $120 million. Is it because it costs more? The animated sequel recorded the second largest opening weekend for an animated film, trailing only Incredibles 2 by, it was $182.7 million. I don't think I've seen Incredibles 2. Maybe I need to go brush up on my Disney Pixar cartoons. Toy Story 5, I don't know how you feel about it. I don't know if you saw it. A lot of people did. But what I get from this is people are wanting good family movies instead of the scary, gory, yuck stuff. I like this. I like that our family movies are hitting the box office high, but I don't really have it. I'm going to have to go see this before I have an opinion on it.

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One, through that app, you can enter for your chance to win tickets to our summer celebration, July 10th, featuring Jeff and Sherry Easter. And two, at some point this week, you will be getting you could be getting a notification about how to enter to win some Springfield Cardinals tickets. We're giving away a family four pack because the Springfield Cardinals are in town. If you haven't downloaded that app, do it now. Be sure you have your notifications turned on. 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

much about. Oh, but you have so much mercy for the outcast.

Here's a story that I found that I just want to share with you. Romans 5:8 tells us this, but God commanded his love toward us, and that while we were yet sinners, Christ died for us. He didn't wait for us to come to him. He died for us while we're still in our sin, while we're still ugly, while things are still gross. But this is one thing I want to see. I want to share with you. This gentleman says, if you're running to your own strength to beat addiction, you're basically trying to still save yourself. The same self that's addicted cannot be the self that delivers you from this addiction. Listen to that again. The same self that's addicted cannot be the self that delivers you from addiction. That's essentially asking your problem to solve itself. We need a savior. We need a power outside of ourselves. Philippians 4:13 says, I can do all things through Christ who strengthens me. I can't do it, but I can do it through Christ.

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We're going to laugh at your jokes. 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

He has a way. If it's His will, He will make it happen. Remember that truth tonight. Ask all things in His will. God, if it be Your will, make this happen. Make this happen. I'm Paula. You're listening to The Sound of Home. It's the top of our last hour together on this Tuesday night. God is good, isn't He? Here's 11th Hour with Yes and Amen.

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0: 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The Redbirds welcome the Naturals from Northwest Arkansas to Route 66 Stadium, June 23rd through the 28th. 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

God, I just thank you for who you are. I thank you for this music, and I thank you for the blood you shed for me. I am a sinner. I am so unworthy. And God, forgive me. Forgive me for all the ways that I fail you. Lord, help us tonight as we prepare for another day that we would glorify you. I pray for friends that are hurting. There are so many financial needs out there. The storms, the hailstorm, things have just wrecked some people. I pray for those that are in job situations that need a different job situation. I pray for families that are broken and need healing, need restoration. God, help us to surrender to you, to trust you, that it is in your timing that these things will be prepared, repaired. God, help us to be patient, to wait on you, and to trust you. We love you. We thank you. Lord, tonight I think of Mr. Wayne. God, just hold him in your hand. Give him strength. Give him and Miss Tamara some encouragement tonight. I pray for so many others that are just hurting. Lord, give them your touch. We love you, Jesus, and it's in your most precious and most holy name that we pray. Amen.

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2: This is Max Lucado. A lot of us make unnecessary messes, but we can change that. May I make a suggestion? Before you face the world, face your Father. Take this pocket prayer. Father, you are good. Your heart is good. Your words come slowly at first, but stay at it. You're always right. The weather's bad, the economy's bad, but God, you're awesome. Don't underestimate the power of this moment. You just open the door to God and welcome truth to enter your heart. Who knows? You might even start to worship. Is your world different because you prayed? Well, in one sense, no. But you are different. You have peace. You've talked to your Father. Here's my challenge for you. Every day for 4 weeks, pray 4 minutes. Then get ready to connect with God like never before. This is Max Lucado.

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When I was a kid, I was afraid of the dark. 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

If Jesus had the riches of earth, the poor would never know the abundance of heaven. If the Lord had lived in a palace, the homeless would never know a refuge. If the Savior had not been rejected, the outcast would not know acceptance. If the Redeemer had not been cast into the dungeon, the shackled would never know freedom. And if my champion had not fought the raging forces of hell, the soldiers of earth would never know.

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cared for. Others didn't care that much about. 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

0: How do you do? Ever had a piece of pottery that you loved and held onto even though it was cracked or chipped? You couldn't really use it, but you couldn't bear to part with it either. The life of the man in this story was like that. He made so many mistakes that he was sure he would never be useful. But he was wrong. He didn't know that the flaws were fixed, and he was like new when his heart and mind and life were unshackled. This is Unshackled, true life stories that light the darkness, dramatized and produced in Chicago by Pacific Garden Mission. For more than 120 years, Pacific Garden Mission has been a lifesaver in the heart of Chicago, rescuing the perishing. They keep the light burning at the old lighthouse and the doors open day and night because they never know when some lost soul will be swept overboard and need refuge. They're always ready with a helping hand, nourishing food and a change of clothing, and a clean bunk for the night. And they're always ready with encouragement and kindness, counsel and prayer. The motto at Pacific Garden Mission is, never give up on them. And those who find new life are like the man in this story, forever grateful that someone was there for them. Now for broadcast around the earth, here's program number 2488 in the series Unshackled, the program that makes you face yourself and think.
1: Three to 20 years. I still can't believe it.
2: Me neither, Elias. If we had actually stolen something, I could understand, but we didn't.
1: We planned to, though, Robin, and we tried.
2: Oh, Elias, there it is. The women's prison, it looks so bleak.
1: If it's any consolation, I don't think the men's prison will be any better.
2: The hardest part is going to be the separation, not seeing you.
1: We'll get through this somehow, Robin. We'll be together again.
2: Oh, I don't want to leave you.
3: Bailey, Shapiro, out. This is as far as you go.
1: Write to me, Robin, as much as you can.
2: You know I will, Elias. I love you.
1: Me too, Robin. Wait for me.
0: Last week, we heard the testimony of Robin Correa, how she and Elias were foolish enough to participate in a robbery and were caught. In this conclusion of a two-part story, you'll hear the true story of Elias Correa and how he fell into the trap, which many young people do, and how he was unshackled.
1: I was born in Michigan in 1970. My parents divorced when I was two. Mom kept my baby sister, but Dad had custody of my two other sisters and me because Mom had medical problems. Dad worked full-time, but we were still poor and lived in a house without running water. When I was in fifth grade, we moved to Toledo, where we lived in a much better house, but in a terrible neighborhood. 2 years were enough.
4: What's wrong, son?
1: Some guys jumped me again, Dad. They went through my box of stuff and stole some things. What am I going to tell the school?
4: Did you see who it was?
1: A couple of big guys, maybe 15 or 16. One of them held me down and the other took what they wanted and ran off.
4: Oh, don't worry, Elias. I'll tell the school what happened. You won't have to pay for what they took.
1: I hate living here, Dad. Every day it's something. Remember how that man took my bike? We have to keep our guard up all the time.
4: I know. Maybe it's time to move back to Adrian.
1: You mean that? I'd sure love to go home.
4: Well, you won't have central heat and running water anymore.
1: I don't care about that, Dad. I'm sick of being picked on all the time. We moved into an old house with the leaky roof, but I was glad to be back in my hometown and school. I never was very good at school, but I made friends with a guy named Joe, and we began shoplifting just for the fun of it. Then we got careless in a big department store, and the security guard grabbed us and called the police. I'll never forget the way people stared at us as we climbed into the police cruiser, or the way my stomach churned as I listened to my parents in the hallway at the police station.
5: What in the world's going on, Ralph?
6: All I know is the neighbors came over and said the police arrested him for shoplifting.
5: I just can't believe Elias would get mixed up in something like this. He's never done this type of thing, never.
6: I'm really disappointed in him.
5: It must be his friends. He's hanging around with the wrong kids.
6: Maybe.
5: What are they going to do with them?
6: They're banned from this store until they're 17.
5: But they don't have to go to jail.
6: No.
1: Dad, I'm sorry for what I did.
5: I'm ashamed of you, Elias. How could you do something like that?
1: I really was sorry for hurting my dad. He worked hard to give us the little we had, and stealing was like saying I wasn't happy with what he provided. Hurting him was more than enough punishment for me, and I stayed out of trouble after that. When I was 14, I became very sick and asked Dad to take me to a doctor.
4: You don't need no doctor for a bellyache, Elias.
1: But my side hurts so bad. 2 weeks now.
4: You'll get better if you just wait. Remember, you were sick like that last year for 2 weeks, and one day the pain went away.
1: This is different. I can't sleep or eat or nothing.
4: I'm telling you, wait. You'll get over it just like last year. There's no sense in going to the hospital.
1: Dad, I can't even drink water without throwing up. Please, I never had so much pain. Oh, it hurts so bad. Daddy, please.
4: All right. I'll take you to the hospital.
1: They removed my appendix that night and told Dad if he had waited another 10 minutes, I would have died. I could tell he felt bad about waiting so long. 9 days later, when I got home, Dad said he had prayed for me. We never went to church, so spiritual things were a mystery to me. At 15, I explored the occult with friends and became depressed and suicidal, so I knew that wasn't the way to go. At 16, I tried a different way.
7: How come you quit hanging out with those kids, Elias?
1: I didn't want to deal with that stuff anymore. That occult business is weird, man.
7: Yeah, I'm glad I stayed away from it.
1: I mean, we were trying to call up the devil. How dumb can you be?
7: My grandma warned me about things like that.
1: Say, your grandma's cool. Always happy.
7: Uh-huh.
1: I've never seen anyone so happy.
7: Yeah, she's all right.
1: Always reading the Bible.
7: Mm-hmm.
1: You ever try reading the Bible, Chris? Man, battles and bloodshed like you wouldn't believe.
7: Yeah, well, where do you think the video games got their inspiration, dude? Good versus evil?
1: I'll stick to the video games. And beer. Now that's good.
7: All right. Let's go find someone to buy us a six-pack.
1: That was the start of my drinking. We'd go out 3 or 4 nights a week and do stupid things. Hang out with other guys, waiting for something to happen, a party to crash. I drank too much, but never filled the emptiness inside. Much of the summer I spent with my mom, and we'd go to the town rescue mission for supper on Tuesday evenings.
8: The people here are really down to earth and friendly, aren't they?
1: Yeah. They remind me of Chris's grandma. She's always so cheerful and happy. I like being around her.
8: Must be nice to not have any problems.
1: You know, I asked her about that, and she said, "There's nothing that can happen today that me and the Lord can't handle."
8: Me and the Lord.
1: You ever read the Bible, Mom?
8: I don't have time, Elias.
1: His grandma's always reading the Bible. Says she trusts in the Lord. That's why she's happy.
8: More power to her.
1: Well, I tried to read the Bible, but I couldn't make heads or tails of it.
8: You better just work on getting through school.
1: I'm going to graduate, Mom. Don't worry. But I sure wonder what his grandma sees in the Bible. I studied hard to get my grades up, then joined the football team. More parties, more drinking. Senior year came, and I was within 2 weeks of graduating when I blew it.
4: Elias, someone from the school came by today and said you might not graduate.
1: Yeah. We weren't supposed to have alcohol on school grounds, and the seniors had a party on the football field.
4: You're involved in that?
1: It's tradition, Dad.
4: Oh.
1: Everybody was drinking, not just me. Then the police came and everybody ran. But my car was there, and that's how they caught me.
4: You took a terrible chance.
1: I know. I'm sorry, Dad.
4: What's going to happen?
1: We're suspended for 2 weeks. But we are allowed to go in and take final exams.
4: You would be the first in the family to graduate from high school, son.
1: I know, Dad. Don't worry. I'll get my diploma. I graduated, and my mom and dad were both there smiling. In the fall, I went to a community college with a close friend, but dropped out during the first semester. My friend continued to go, but I didn't want to study. I wanted to party. With no goals, I drank too much, then began doing drugs with a new friend. This new friendship would prove to be a decision on my part. Soon we were breaking into cars, stealing to support our habit. We looked and acted like real losers. One night we drove to Toledo, Ohio to a dance club, but the security guard realized we were minors and wouldn't let us in. So we drove back to Michigan and went to a party where I met Robin. She was one girl I didn't want to lose, so the next night I went to see her.
2: Oh, hi.
1: Remember me? Elias Correa. I came to your party last night. Could I come in for a couple of minutes?
2: Yeah, sure, I remember you. Come on in. I'm just watching television.
1: I know it's late and you have to go to work tomorrow, so I won't stay long. That was a great party you had. I could tell by my headache this morning.
2: It sure was a mess to clean up. Drinks and ashtrays spilled all over the place.
1: You know it's a good party when the police come in to break it up.
2: Yeah, but it won't be so great to go to juvenile hall. They wrote me up, you know, for drinking underage.
1: Don't worry about it, Robin. Chalk it up to experience. Robin and I began dating steadily the spring of 89. She moved in with a friend who had a one-bedroom apartment, and about eight of us moved in with her, sleeping on the floor. It was a wild summer. Booze flowed like a river. And when we had money, some smoked marijuana and even used cocaine. We had no rules. We just did as we pleased. And sometimes we stole to buy what we wanted. I was busted for drinking, put on probation, then busted again. The judge was not happy with me.
2: What happened in court, Elias?
1: You won't believe it. The judge ordered me to take a breathalyzer test every 12 hours for the next 6 months.
2: 6 months? That's a long time.
1: He said if the test ever reads positive, I go to jail that instant.
2: Wow. That's not worth it, Elias.
1: I don't want to go to jail, that's for sure. I have to quit drinking, but it's sure gonna be hard.
2: Maybe it's a good thing, honey. You drink too much sometimes.
1: I know it bothers you, Robin. And I don't want to do anything that worries you. I love you. As soon as they took me off the breathalyzer test, I went back to the bottle. Not as much, but I still drank. It seemed we always needed money. And one night, a friend suggested we rob the gas station where his ex-girlfriend worked. He wanted to get back at her, and we thought it would be easy. One of the girls would wait in the getaway car, and Robin would stand lookout while my friend and I got the money. It was a cold February night.
9: Lights are out. She's closing up now.
1: Put out the cigarette. Here she comes.
9: Hey, it's not her. It's somebody else.
1: Come on, let's go.
9: Come on.
2: Ah!
9: Come on, get it open. Get that car open.
1: I can't find the right key.
9: The car's coming.
1: Forget it. Let's get out of here.
9: All right. Hey, where's the car? She's gone.
1: That guy is after us. Run for your life.
0: Elias was running the wrong way, which he'll tell us about in a moment.
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1: I made it back to the apartment, but Robin wasn't there, so I went out looking for her. I didn't know that she had been arrested at the gas station. At 1 o'clock in the morning, the police came and I surrendered. I had never been in jail before and I was scared. I didn't sleep at all the first night in the holding cell. The next day, bond was set at $50,000, and I knew I was in for a long stay.
11: Elias, I can hardly believe my eyes seeing you like that.
1: I know, Mom. I really messed up this time.
11: How is your father taking this?
1: He's worried and disappointed.
11: I'd like to help you, but there's no way I can raise that kind of money.
1: I know. You have your own problems, and so does Dad.
11: Well, it's the first time, so maybe the judge will be lenient.
1: I hope so. I'm really scared.
11: Is it pretty bad in there?
1: It's no picnic, Mom. Everything is made of steel, even the bunks. The place looks like it should be condemned.
11: Are you in a cell by yourself?
1: No, there's about a dozen guys, but I might as well be alone.
11: I keep wondering where we went wrong, that you should end up in there.
1: Don't blame yourself, Mom. I was just stupid, that's all.
11: Surely you knew it was wrong to try something like that?
1: Yeah, but we thought we could get away with it. I cried myself to sleep several nights, thinking about my life. Nothing seemed fair. No matter how hard I tried, I couldn't seem to get ahead. Every time I had an opportunity, I messed it up. My life was a total failure. I had been there a week when a guy invited me to a church service being held in the recreation room. I went just to get out of the cell.
12: I'd like to tell you about Jesus Christ, the Son of God, who left his home in heaven to come down here to earth to suffer and die in your place and mine. Why? Well, because God says the penalty for sin is death. The soul that sinneth, it shall die, the Bible says in Ezekiel chapter 18, verse 20. And the Bible also says that all have sinned and come short of the glory of God. So we're all under a death penalty. That's the bad news. Now hear the good news. But when the fullness of the time was come, God sent forth his Son, made of a woman, made under the law, to redeem them that were under the law, that we might receive the adoption of sons. Galatians chapter 4, verse 4 and 5. Do you know what it cost him, the creator of the universe, to redeem your life? He was beaten, cursed, and spat upon. He was mocked as they jammed a crown of thorns onto his head. Then they nailed him to a cross where he hung for hours, in your place. Why? That we might receive the adoption of sons. God loves you, and he wants you to have eternal life in heaven with him. That's why Christ died for you. The Bible says in John chapter 3, verse 16, "For God so loved the world that he gave his only begotten Son, that whosoever believeth in him should not perish, but have everlasting life." If you would like to make the decision to trust in Christ today, raise your hand.
1: I raised my hand that day, inviting Christ into my heart and life. And I went back to my cell with peace in my soul. At last, I knew why Chris's grandmother was so happy and why she read the Bible. I couldn't put it down either. All I did was read the Bible and write to Robin. She was saved on the same day I was. Although we were in the same jail, we weren't allowed to see each other until the day before sentencing.
2: Tomorrow's the big day.
1: Yes. I've been praying that God will let us go home.
2: Then we can start over, this time the right way.
1: Whatever happens, will you wait for me? Will you marry me, even if I have to go to prison?
2: Well, surely we won't.
1: But if I do...
2: I love you, Elias. I'll wait for you.
1: I made this engagement ring out of thread. When we get out, I'll buy you a real one.
2: Oh, it's beautiful, Elias. How I miss you and your wonderful way of seeing the best in things.
1: I just wish we hadn't messed up, Robin. If we'd only known the Lord, we wouldn't be in this mess.
2: He'll get us through this.
1: Be strong tomorrow, okay? At least we know God is on our side, no matter what happens. We were stunned when the judge sentenced us to prison for a period of 3 to 20 years. He said he wanted to make an example of us. The next day, we shared a van upstate, dropping Robin off first at the women's prison. My first cell was an old gymnasium that held 400 inmates. And the first night, everything I had was stolen except my Bible. 7 months and 3 transfers later, I was sent to a facility closer to home. I thank God there were men who faithfully came in once a month to teach the Bible, sing, and pray with us.
9: You men remember that God has a plan for your life, and it's good because he loves you. And remember what Jesus said in John chapter 10, verse 10, "The thief cometh not but for to steal and to kill and to destroy. I am come that they might have life and that they might have it more abundantly." Amen. Now, you use this time to grow in faith and study the Bible so that when you get out, you'll be ready to serve him. All right, I'll see you next month.
13: All right,
1: Pastor, remember last month I asked you for cassette tapes of sermons you preached?
9: Yeah. I'm sorry the prison won't allow me to bring tapes in.
1: Well, some guy was being released, and he had a big collection of tapes he got from you. He gave them to me. Boy, have I been feeding on good Bible teaching.
9: That's great.
1: I listened to one tape a dozen times, and I was laughing and crying at the same time. I really think God wants me to share the gospel like that.
9: Well, you do it. Don't ignore God's call on your life.
1: God can't use someone like me. Not after the way I messed up.
9: God can use anyone he chooses. Paul told Timothy that he was a blasphemer, a persecutor, and injurious, but he did it ignorantly and unbelief. He obtained the mercy of God abundantly. In fact, Paul considered himself the chief of sinners, but he would be a pattern to those who would later believe in Christ. That way, God gets the glory.
1: I have to think about that.
9: No matter where you've been or what you've done, he can use you.
1: I was paroled at the end of January 1992, rehired by my former employer, and released on a tether, an electronic device I wore that monitored where I went. Robin was paroled the first week of February, and we met at the halfway house.
2: It's so good to see you again.
1: We made it, Robin. I knew we'd be together again.
2: Isn't it wonderful to be out? I'm so happy.
1: Me too. I already have a job, Robin.
2: Have you been to church yet?
1: Yes. Can you join me there this Sunday?
2: Yes, and Wednesday too. And any other day there's a service. I can't get enough of being able to worship the Lord with other Christians.
1: I'm sorry, hon. They only let us go to church once a week while we're on tether.
2: That's the rules?
1: Yes. And I'm going to follow the rules from now on. I wouldn't want to bring shame to the Lord. On her birthday in May 1992, I asked Robin to marry me and gave her an engagement ring to replace the ring of thread I'd made. We wore our tethers until late July, and we were married September 4th that year. We were in church every time the doors were open, and I began teaching Sunday school, but something was bothering me. You know Brother John's has a prison and jail ministry?
2: Yes.
1: He invited me to go with him this week.
2: Are you going?
1: I don't know. He said with a testimony like mine, it could really help some of them in there.
2: Maybe you should try it once.
1: I told him God called me to preach, but I just never surrendered to it.
2: What did he say?
1: He said if God wants you to do something, the best thing to do is just do it. One Wednesday evening, a missionary spoke, and I went forward and surrendered to full-time service to God. Afterward, I agreed to go to the jail to speak to the inmates. When we arrived, I went to the spot where I was saved and prayed. Dear God, not long ago, in this spot, you took a broken man like me and transformed my life. You gave me a reason to live when I thought all hope was gone. Please, do the same today to someone who thinks all hope is lost. Use me to be a blessing, I pray. In Jesus' name, amen.
2: Hi, honey. How was it?
1: Great. Some of the guards even remembered me and thought it was a good thing I came back to help the inmates.
2: How many men came to the service?
1: About 30. Brother John's introduced me, and I got up and preached a simple salvation message. Then I asked if anyone wanted to receive Christ, and 13 men were saved.
2: Elias, that's wonderful.
1: We held a service for the women, too, but only 6 came. But 2 of them gave their lives to Christ.
2: Oh, Oh, aren't you glad you listened to God?
14: Yes. Can you believe he would use me, a nobody, to do his work?
2: Oh, you're somebody in my eyes, and in God's eyes, too.
14: I want to go to Bible college, Robin. The one I heard about in Indiana.
2: We're still on parole, Elias. We're not supposed to leave the state.
14: We'll pray and let God work that out. We applied to transfer our parole to Indiana, and God did work things out. We were completely released from parole early. I'm still in Bible college, preparing to work as a missionary to those in prison. I thank God there were men willing to serve in a jail ministry when I was incarcerated, men who shared the gospel as I plan to do. God has given Robin and me two children, a son and a daughter. But most of all, he's given us new life.
0: For whosoever shall call upon the name of the Lord shall be saved, according to Romans chapter 10, verse 13. And that means you. If you would like to have forgiveness for your sins and become a child of God, pray with us right now. Lord, I admit that I'm a sinner and cannot redeem myself. I believe you sent Jesus to die in my place, that his death on the cross has purchased my pardon. His resurrection is my redemption. Thank you, God, for sending Jesus. Come into my heart and life, Lord, and help me to be like you. In his name I pray. Amen.
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As the Bible tones and everybody about this time of the day is very familiar with an alarm going off to start your day. We're going to shine and rise as we go to Romans chapter 8, verse 18, where we read, "For I consider that the sufferings of this present time are not worth comparing with the glory that is to be revealed to us." It's worth it, James.

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0: Tribute Quartet as you are shining and rising this Wednesday morning. I am feeling the summerness. Did everyone else's grass grow like a foot in one day?
1: Right. This has been a very lush spring.
0: Mm-hmm.
1: Yeah. But I don't know. I haven't really gotten the feel of summerness. It was been kind of chilly and this misty kind of thing.
0: Yeah, that's true. Yeah. I guess I'm thinking more summer chores. And
1: Oh, yeah.
0: One of the things I do look forward to is going to a place where the grass is always mowed and it's not my problem.
1: What apartment complex are you
0: in? No. Oh, I'm talking about a good old golf course.
1: Oh, are you thinking about Millwood?
0: Yeah.
1: Golf and Country Club?
0: Yeah.
1: Beautiful. Yeah. Okay. You got me there. That's a beautiful place. They take good care of that. And it is gorgeous.
0: Yeah.
1: July 20th.
0: So hopefully, Dave, we'll have great weather.
1: Yeah.
0: No rain.
1: Right.
0: Not too hot.
1: Yep. Not too cold. You want a Goldilocks experience. July the 20th. Not too hot, not too cold.
0: And I want my food to be the appropriate temperature at lunch. So I'm excited. We're going to hang out with a bunch of great people here in this community that have just dedicated their time, their talent, their whole careers to serving in our churches. And we're excited to spend the day with them and play a little golf.
1: So that is the Pastor's Masters. Yep. What Rebecca's talking about is that special annual get-together, Pastor. We would love for you to be a part of it, and you better register as soon as you can. It is filling up fast. In fact, I don't think we're going to get through this coming weekend. Well, we're going to already start taking alternates, honestly. So get in as soon as you can. Go to kwfc.org to register, be a part of the festivities. Thank you very much to Associated Theatrical Contractors for footing the bill for all of it, as we love the pastors.
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0: That's the Donna King in your hands on the Sound of Home KWFC. If you look on the left hand, you may see a sparkly on the left hand.
1: Oh.
0: Usually that fourth finger. Mm-hmm. It's usually kind of a sparkly sometimes. In many cases. Not all, but some cases. You have happened upon some trending in the craft of wedding arrangements and color selection.
1: Right. You know how, June is typically kind of the summer bride month, right? Where it's like, ooh, a June wedding. That's very traditional. No. Two fun facts for you. The national average cost of a wedding nowadays, $36,000.
0: Wow.
1: So you can either get married or get a Honda. That's how I feel about that.
0: But you elope and get a car.
1: Right. Here's another fun fact. Yep. One of the trends is when you send out your lovely wedding invitation, you politely ask your guests to wear one of two or three different colors.
0: So they give you a small palette of colors to choose. Just kind of.
1: Yes.
0: I don't remember ever doing that.
1: I know. That's very new. I mean, we've heard of the black tie. Like, okay, we're going to let you know what kind of outfit to wear, kind of if you need to get a tux or whatever.
0: Right.
1: But I think people want their photos to look a certain way. So they're like, our colors are blush and bashful. No, our colors are blue. Please wear this color. I think that's
0: interesting.
1: I think that's weird.
0: I think that's a little over the top. I mean, just come. You got your Sunday best. I'm not making you go out and get a whole new outfit to come to my wedding.
1: That's, yes, bring me a gift, get yourself a new outfit. Here's all my requirements.
0: It got complicated. When did weddings get so complicated of the things?
1: I don't know.
0: The idea is come celebrate this couple, taking the vows.
1: That's why my husband's a lucky man, because we got married on Leap Day, and that only comes around every 4 years.
2: A siren is more than a command for you to pull over. It's a cry for help and an invitation for you to take an extra 10 seconds and pray. There's someone who needs your love in the back of that ambulance.
3: So pray with us at Rick's Automotive every time you hear a siren. KWSC.
4: Your Sound of Home forecast. We have a low and a pretty big cold front on the way in. That'll bring us a lot of rain on Thursday and Friday. For now, some scattered showers and thunderstorms today. Low 80s for the afternoon high temp. Overnight, a few clouds and maybe a shower. We'll be in the mid-60s, and then we get low 80s for the afternoon high on Thursday, showers through the midday, and then we get afternoon thunderstorms. The rain will keep up Thursday night and all day Friday. I'm meteorologist Steve Hamilton.

0: your daily dose of encouragement comes in our mobile app. Every day, there is a verse of the day you can look up. You can read thing in the morning. Yeah. You can read it again three more times throughout the day and just, you know, meditate on the word. Today's verse comes from Psalm chapter 33. It says, "In him our hearts will rejoice, for we trust in his holy name."
1: What calls to my mind when you read that is he is sufficient. We don't really have to have. Now, it helps. It helps if you have a friend. But let's say you're in a time, there's a chapter of your life when you don't really feel like you have that friend. You always have him. He is sufficient. We find all that we need. I like the rephrase of the 23rd Psalm. "The Lord is my shepherd. I have everything I need." I know it says, "I shall not want." Flip the language. I have everything I need. Yeah. Father, thank you for being the all-sufficient one. We really only need you. If we were the only person you had created, you would be enough. And yet you've given us all sorts of friends and family and circled us with love and kindness and those that help share the load. But Father, we know we find and have everything we need in you. Help us to discover that today. If we have fallen away from that, wandered away from that, that we'd be drawn back to that relationship where we find everything we need in you. In Jesus, we pray. Amen.

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0: That is a brand new group called Divinity.
1: I like it.
0: Yep. I also like the confection. Have you ever had Divinity, the little chunky stuff that you get at parties?
1: Right. It's usually kind of looks like a cookie.
0: Kinda. It's kind of, as I'm remembering, it's kind of spongy, little kind of.
1: Oh, yeah. Now I know.
0: Divinity?
1: Yeah. You're
0: anyway,
1: right.
0: Anyway.
1: What is your go-to 4th of July treat?
0: I would say Divinity. No, that's not Divinity. a treat?
1: Yes.
0: Got to be ice cream, right? No?
1: Okay. That makes sense. Like a bomb pop, an ice cream bar. Something. I like to make, it has a graham cracker crust and a cream cheese thing, and then you top it with the blueberries and the strawberries to look like the American flag.
2: Ooh.
1: It is so good.
0: Well, anything graham cracker, cream cheese,
1: yeah.
0: You could put salmon on that probably. So that's a pretty cool, I like your red, white, and blue part of that.
1: Yeah.
0: What's got you in the spirit?
1: Well, we're going to be out and about in a parade.
0: Yes,
1: and
0: we are.
1: I think there's just something to be said about a 4th of July parade where I think of kids on their bicycles.
0: Right.
1: And
0: the streamers.
1: Yeah.
0: Uh-huh.
1: Yeah. We are going to be there in Marshfield. It is the 147th Independence Day Parade. It's a big number, friend.
0: Well, and Marshfield's known. They're known for putting it out there, really laying it out there on 4th of July. And we're going to have our car in it.
1: 10 a.m. on the 4th of July.
0: Yep.
1: And then Russ and Nancy are going to be out and about on Sunday at the Gospel Sing there on the square. So that's a good time.
0: Uh-huh.
1: And then there's a Springfield Cardinals game. And we're going to be handing out the rally towel, the KWFC rally towel.
0: That's the only, there's that conflict that I can't be at all of that. But if I'm going to be in the parade, I can't be at the ball game. I might logistically be able to. I won't be in time to get the towel, though. You won't get the rally towel. If you're going to the Cardinals game on a Saturday, July 4th, make sure you get there early and get the rally towel. It is pretty cool.
1: And then stay late for the fireworks.

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2: In the news, Missouri abortion providers have resumed offering medication abortions in Missouri after a Jackson County judge struck down several state restrictions on the practice. The ruling now removes the 72-hour waiting period and some other requirements that had limited access to abortion pills. Planned Parenthood, of course, has already resumed the service, while opponents argue that the decision puts women's health at risk. That case is expected to be appealed as Missouri voters prepare to decide a new abortion amendment this fall. Around 40 people gathered at Glenstone and Sunshine Tuesday to protest proposed data centers in Missouri. Demonstrators said they want more information about the facility's impact on water, electricity, and the environment before additional projects move forward. They also called for more transparency from state leaders about the promised economic benefits. Next week, Springfield City Council could consider a four-month pause on new data center applications. There's a look at news. I'm Sarah Forhetz.
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1: Maranatha Village is a 55-plus retirement village where neighbors love God and community.
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0: faithful one.
1: That is a toe tapper. I like that one. That's fun.
2: Those guys gave us some great, well, they still do. They still do. Booth Brothers and the Faithful One.
1: Oh, Dave Taylor, I know how much you like shopping. I know how much.
2: You know me.
1: I know how much you like to hear how much money Deb saved you with her coupons.
2: Yeah, we're broke, but she has saved us thousands.
1: I do that. That's called girl math, okay? So whether you are a shopper or whether you just like girl math, you probably remember Bed Bath & Beyond.
2: Oh, yeah.
1: And their 20% off coupon.
2: Okay.
1: So it would be in the Sunday paper. It would be in their sales guide. You know, you clip out that 20% off anything in the store.
2: That's a big deal. I mean, if you're buying a big comforter set or something like that, that could be scores of dollars.
1: Yeah, you know? Saving you so much money. Mm-hmm. Well, then Bed Bath & Beyond kind of went away. Okay, they had to close down.
2: Yeah.
1: But they have some sister companies as well. So there's been a few places for the last few years that will honor their coupon, like the Container Store or Kirkland's, even Lumber Liquidators.
2: Lumber Liquidators is associated with Bed Bath & Beyond. I did not know that.
1: I know.
2: Kirkland's even.
1: Brand new information, but Bed Bath & Beyond is coming back.
2: Are they?
1: They are slowly coming back. I haven't heard specifically about to Missouri.
2: Okay.
1: But not only are they coming back, they are doing a nationwide search. If you have been hoarding the coupons with hope, they are looking for the oldest coupon that you've had.
2: Does this got like original cut from that original
1: from
2: cloth?
1: That, yeah, from that they all have the date, so they've always honored them. They never really expired. Uh-huh. They have the date printed at the bottom.
2: No expiration.
1: And so the original date is there.
2: Okay.
1: You can use these anywhere. Again,
2: apparently
1: Bed Bath and Beyond.
2: Yeah.
1: But if you have the oldest coupon, you could win a $100,000 home makeover. Sponsored by Bed Bath.
2: That's a lot of pillows and towels.
1: Right. You can submit your oldest coupon until July 13th. So,
2: wow.
1: If you are a hoarder,
2: you got people diving into junk drawers now.
1: If you have a hoarder in your family, this could be your contest. You have until July 13th to claim your prize.

0: Two's company and three's crowd. But that's okay. The whole goal is to make heaven crowded, right? Dave, Rebecca, and you.
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0: the Perry's and Damascus Road on the Sound of Home, KWFC. If you go down South Avenue, speaking of roads, in Springfield, Missouri, South Avenue, down near the square in Springfield, you're going to find a beautiful church building, First Baptist Church. It's historic. It really, I think it is a historical marker in town. One of the older churches in the area, First Baptist Springfield. Gorgeous, gorgeous auditorium. I'm going to say, now nobody's going to buy a ticket, just go see a church building because they're going to invite you in for free on Sunday. But it is also one of those nice extras. If you're going to go see Jeff and Sherry Easter, if you're going to go see the Mid-South Boys, why not make it in a pretty place?
1: Right.
0: Why not? We don't even talk about that part of it. But that's another feature of the summer celebration is the great place.
1: The great place. The great people.
0: They're
1: they bring
0: people.
1: Their hospitality a game.
0: Big time.
1: At First Baptist Church in Springfield. So I'm really excited. That's going to be a great night. The Mid-South Boys are hilarious.
0: And good singers.
1: Yeah.
0: They're not only funny, but they're good singers.
1: They are.
0: And you know Jeff and Sherry Easter. They've gave us, so many great songs over the years.
1: Yep. You can get your tickets now. You can stop by the studio here on South Campbell in Springfield, or you can go online to kwfc.org for the summer celebration happening July 10th.
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0: deliveries a week because, well, you know.
1: If Amazon doesn't deliver a package to our house, they still do a wellness check.
0: Exactly. Yeah, this will make sure she okay. We're in that same boat. But what surprises me are the delivery drivers that maybe forget how many cameras there still are houses.
1: I see these things on social media all the time.
0: All of the time.
1: And you think?
0: Every time I see a driver acting badly or just making a poor choice, they're not bad people. They just made a poor choice. I'm very surprised.
1: The shortcut pitch to the porch. I mean, if they don't want to go through the fence, they just throw it.
0: We've all seen the video with the guy just throwing it over the fence, and you're like, oh, man.
1: That'd be my box of china.
0: But this one really surprised me. Here is a camera posted on the front porch, just clear as day, filming a driver who could have driven down the driveway of this person's yard property. Instead, chose to drive straight through the middle of their nice manicured yard after a little bit of a rain. You can see her tire tracks. Pulls right up to the porch, hops out, throws the box on the porch, hops back in, throws it in reverse, drives right back through the yard. And, I mean, you think, well, that was a poor choice. Also, I mean, don't you guys go to a class and they remind you that you're going to be filmed and yikes.
2: A siren is more than a command for you to pull over. It's a cry for help and an invitation for you to take an extra 10 seconds and pray. There's someone who needs your love in the back of that ambulance.
3: So pray with us at Rick's Automotive every time you hear a siren.
4: Your Sound of Home forecast, we have a low and a pretty big cold front on the way in. That'll bring us a lot of rain on Thursday and Friday. For now, some scattered showers and thunderstorms today. Low 80s for the afternoon high temp. Overnight, a few clouds and maybe a shower. We'll be in the mid-60s, and then we get low 80s for the afternoon high on Thursday. Showers through the midday, and then we get afternoon thunderstorms. The rain will keep up Thursday night and all day Friday. I'm meteorologist Steve Hamilton.

0: I mean, that is rock star stuff right there.
1: Joseph Habedank. And ain't that the truth?
0: Have you ever been in a season, and I'm talking to our friends right now, not Dave specifically, because
1: okay.
0: I know you're super spiritual, right?
1: Okay.
0: Just kidding.
1: Debbie Taylor's like,
0: Well, I think we've all been in a season where you're like, does it even matter if I pray about this? You know, because it's all in God's hands. I don't even know how to pray about this.
1: Yeah.
0: And we kind of overthink it,
1: and
0: right?
1: God knows about it anyway, right?
0: Yeah.
1: So there's all kinds of...
0: And then you stumble upon a verse like in Luke chapter 11 that says, one day Jesus was praying in a certain place. And when he finished, one of his disciples said to him, Lord, teach us to pray, just as John taught his disciples. So Jesus had just finished praying, apparently, in the presence of his disciples. Eager to be like Jesus, they asked that he teach them to pray. So here's what jumps out to me. These two things, their request. First, they too desired to communicate with God through prayer. Yeah. And second, they knew they needed guidance. Like, Lord, we're seeing you do it. Okay, teach us. And like, we want to do that too. And that's as simple as it needs to be. Like, we see that this is what Jesus did to communicate with the Father. And he has taught us how to pray. And sometimes, friend, that just looks like walking off and saying, you know what, Lord? I just give this to you.

0: Oh, now that was funny watching Rebecca cup her ear. My feet are on the rock.
1: It's better for your feet to be on the rock. You know, I think about being in the lake and it's like, I don't know what my feet could be touching. Ooh. That's so gross. Anyway, I don't like the lake. That's just who I am as a person.
0: You prefer the pool.
1: Mm-hmm. Okay. I like to be able to see the bottom.
0: Are you a lake person? Interesting. Interesting.
1: In other news, we have a great interview on this week's podcast.
0: Yeah. Yeah.
1: And it is going to encourage you.
0: Mm-hmm. Incredible story.
1: You know, we were just talking about asking the why, like, why does this happen? And why does that happen? And how could this be part of God's plan? And you hear Cooper's story, and I would dare say his whole family is changed forever.
0: Yep.
1: Saw a lot of miracles, saw a lot of people being impacted by his story.
0: Yep.
1: And I think that's what we hope for when we go through hard times, that, you know, this story can remind people of how big God is.
0: And the stories, I mean, the name of the podcast says it all. This story matters. This story matters. And Cooper's is pretty compelling. Mm-hmm. I would say of all the stories, this one's got a lot going on. And I want you to listen to it. I think it will matter to you a bunch what God is doing with Cooper Roy. So go check it out, the podcast, This Story Matters. Host Stephanie Jenkins sits down with Cooper, and you will be encouraged, inspired, maybe even changed a little bit for the experience. 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

0: Boys on the Sound of Home. Dave is making fun of me because
1: it's fun.
0: I chose to wear a ball cap today with a cute little braid in my hair instead of my glasses because sometimes you can't wear both.
1: Yeah, no, when the object or the choice is see or wear something fun.
0: Exactly. Yeah. You got to make your choice.
1: You made a great choice.
0: Well,
1: I'm
0: thankful for my hat. It was a gift for my birthday from dear friend.
1: Yep.
0: And I want to thank another dear friend who has blessed us in this ministry with his gift, Richard in Republic.
1: Did he give you a hat too?
0: He did not give me a hat. Oh. He is somehow giving to this ministry, whether it be $30 a month or that one-time gift. He is helping us to share the love and the light of Jesus through this microphone.
1: Richard's an MMMP.
0: He is a more than music mission partner. He is part of everything we do here because of his gift to this radio ministry. And if you would like to support your favorite radio ministry, you can go online to kwfc.org.

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0: In the news, Springfield City Council has approved the purchase of the Hotel of Terror property on North Main Avenue. The acquisition ends a years-long dispute with the property owners and clears the way for the city's renewed Jordan Creek project. That property is needed for replacement of the North Main Street Bridge just south of the building. That measure passed unanimously. Springfield City Council has also approved $32 million in Chapter 100 bonds to help Andy's Frozen Custard build a new corporate office headquarters here instead of elsewhere. The new campus will be built at East Division and LeCompte Road in two phases through 2033. The project will retain more than 50 existing headquarters jobs and create 16 new high-paying positions and include three office buildings. There's a look at news. I'm Sarah Forhetz.
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3: Your Sound of Home forecast, some showers and thunderstorms by later on today with a low and cold front dropping in from the central plains. It'll be cloudy, afternoon high in the low 80s. For the overnight hours, a few lingering showers and we'll drop into the upper 60s and then a really good chance of rain on Thursday with that cold front getting here. Low 80s on the afternoon high and a few afternoon thunderstorms will be popping up. Rain continues on Thursday night through most of the day on Friday. I'm meteorologist Steve Hamilton.

0: I love it. Soccer, football, call it what you will. I love it. And what is the update?
1: Well, the update is there are a lot of fun names on these teams. And I'm sure announcers all over the U.S. are like, did I just get that right? But here is a breakdown of some of the top 10 names in the World Cup this summer.
2: Okay, here we go, ladies and gentlemen. Top 10 good guy names from this year's 2026 World Cup. By the way, all these are real names of real people on real teams. Okay, here we go. Number 10, from Mexico, Jesus Gallardo. I don't know if I'm pronouncing that right.
0: It's
2: from
0: Gallardo,
2: Mexico.
0: Right.
2: Obviously, can't root against him. Number 9, we got Amen from Tunisia.
0: Amen.
2: Who's going to cheer against Amen? Number 8, from Japan, we got Zion Suzuki. Okay.
0: Zion?
2: Not betting against him. Number 6, we got Israel Reyes. Granted, I understand
0: he's also
2: from Mexico and Jesus plays on Mexico, and Israel and Jesus kind of have a little bit of a tricky relationship, but I'm just saying. Number 6, we got Lionel Messi from Argentina. Obviously, Lion with the Lamb, Lion of Judah, Lion, which in the wardrobe, there's so many. From Turkey, we got a guy named Can. And if I'm writing a motivational speech in the halftime, I'll be like, Can, I can do all things. Number 4, we got Christian Pulisic from the United States.
0: Right.
2: Obviously not betting against him. I'd put the same category, Cristiano Ronaldo. And that's a male version of a Christian, I believe. I only took 1 year of Spanish in high school and I forgot everything I knew, but I'm just saying the Christian. The 4 were from Congo. I kid you not, real name is Meshach. Okay. Where is Shadrach and Abednego? His photo's not pictured, by the way, but this is also what he looked like in the fiery furnace. Okay. And there was 3 of them, but there was 1 more. You know who was on their team? God. Number 2, this is actually 2 guys from the Canadian national team. We got Promise David and Jonathan David. Obviously, if you've ever read the Bible, Jonathan and David was the biggest underdog story of all time. That partnership took down Goliath. And the Lord also made a promise to David. And I'm not a huge pro-Canada guy, but this might make me root for him is all I'm saying. And coming in at number 1 from the Ivory Coast national team, ladies and gentlemen, who's going to root against Christ?

0: All the time, right? All the time.
1: All the time. God is good, and right? Isn't that how that goes?
0: All the time. Good stuff by the Hoppers here on The Sound of Home as you are shining and rising with Dave and Rebecca.
1: So back to shopping. And I know this is, you know, this is your soapbox, Dave.
0: Yeah.
1: But anywho.
0: That's my thing. Oh,
1: I heard a great tip yesterday when we're talking about getting, you know, all of our summertime steps in.
0: Right.
1: What really matters, what can affect your entire body is if your shoe fits or not.
0: Well, yeah.
1: Yeah.
0: Yeah.
1: Totally makes sense. I know this is not brand new information, but what apparently we are doing as Americans, more people are having to see their doctor with foot problems because their shoes are too small.
0: Oh, we're wearing too small a shoe. Oh.
1: Yeah.
0: Oh.
1: So when you order online, it can be really frustrating to send it back, right? And you think, oh, we'll just make it work. Or I always get this size in this brand. Well, manufacturers are kind of just doing whatever they need to do for the style of the shoe. And so maybe what used to be a 9.5 is like a 9 now. And as long, you know, and so that was the tip from whatever, what is a foot doctor called?
0: A podiatrist.
1: Yes. That was his tip. Hey, try on every shoe, wear it for at least an hour before you commit.
0: Can you do that? I mean, are you allowed to wear it for that long?
1: It depends on where you shop, right?
0: I was going to say.
1: Like, you could probably try them on at Costco and walk around for an hour and then just be like, maybe I need to size up.
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0: good stuff. Jeff and Sherry Easterwith, sunshine on a cloudy day as you are shining and rising with Dave and Rebecca.
1: This Friday, we have a very special Friday Live happening. Yes. We're going to be joined by Jeff and Sherry Easter talking about our summer celebration concert and hopefully hearing some more memories behind other performances.
0: Can you believe that's 2 weeks from Friday? So when we have Jeff and Sherry on with us on Friday morning, mm-hmm. the concert is 2 weeks out.
1: Mm-hmm.
0: What?
1: Yeah, I'm really looking forward. You know they have some really good stories just over the years, travel stories. And I have yet to meet them, but I have already heard that Jeff has some skills and how to take care of a bus.
0: And when you talk about the stories, it's not just stage stories, which I'm sure there's a plethora, but the road stories. Mm-hmm. I am going to go out on a limb that probably Jeff Easter has had a hand in a repair on every bus in the Southern Gospel community. Somehow, some way, if he didn't have his hands in there, probably was on the phone with somebody who was hands in on the engine repair. So Jeff and Sherry Easter, part of the big summer celebration, 2 weeks from Friday. But this Friday morning, going to join us Friday Live here on KWS.
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4: Your Sound of Home forecast, we have a low and a pretty big cold front on the way in. That'll bring us a lot of rain on Thursday and Friday. For now, some scattered showers and thunderstorms today. Low 80s for the afternoon high temp. Overnight, a few clouds and maybe a shower. We'll be in the mid-60s, and then we get low 80s for the afternoon high on Thursday. Showers through the midday, and then we get afternoon thunderstorms. The rain will keep up Thursday night and all day Friday. I'm meteorologist Steve Hamilton.

0: Doug Anderson, and keep on shining. We need to talk to him about theme songing right there. Doug Anderson here on The Sound of Home. Hey, something really cool, really, and I mean really cool, is going to start Friday.
1: Are you announcing another non-retirement?
0: No.
1: Okay, not, good. Not just making sure.
0: No, this is even more special. This is even better.
2: Deep
0: listen to this.
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0: I love it. And we have, to our very own selves this morning, the creator, the director, the producer. She's the one-man band of everything Guzzlers, Bethany Shepherd.
5: Good morning, everyone.
0: How are you?
5: So good. Thank you so much for having me.
0: You know, have you been kind of really excited about this Friday
5: so
0: launch?
5: So pumped, Dave. So pumped.
0: Because you've been working on this for a little bit.
5: Yeah, just over 2 years. That kind of set in as we began talking about this. Like, how long have I been working on this? It's been a minute.
0: It's been a little bit. Was this born out of one of our Dream Big Days? Was this the radio drama thing?
5: Yeah. We get together every once in a while just to make plans for the future of our ministry, and we're always trying to dream big, and I just had it on my heart to try to do something for kids. We don't have a ton of programs for kids here at The Sound of Home, so just trying something new, and Guzzlers was born.
0: Born out of it. If this voice sounds familiar to you, Bethany's not a stranger to the airwaves of KWFC. You hear her voice on several spots. She is the production director for the spots that you hear on KWFC. She's got a great hand in that, a great gift in production. And now that artistry is going to come to life on the canvas called Guzzlers. And we've been talking about this for a good long while. And finally, it's here, Rebecca. This is something for the whole family.
1: The whole family. And you have so many fun characters. Uh-huh. I mean, there's at least, six in each episode of different voices. And
0: three or four,
1: so,
0: anyway.
1: Yeah. Several people came in to help you out with this. And I feel almost like it was kind of a family affair. Yeah.
5: It really was. My parents are voicing characters in, and they've never done anything like this before. So it was a little bit out of their comfort zone. I'm so thankful that they were willing to do it.
0: That's fun. I didn't know mom and dad were involved in it.
5: Yep.
0: Oh, that's
5: my
0: really
5: mom is
0: fun.
5: Voicing the mom character. Russ from the afternoon show with Russ and Nancy is the dad character, but my dad is actually playing a character that doesn't come up until episode 10. Okay. So we're gonna have to wait a couple weeks to hear from him. But so
0: this is a summer long podcast.
5: Yes,
0: it's gonna be found under the podcast. If you go to kwfc.org, you look for it under podcasts. Reminds me of Adventures in Odyssey.
5: Yes, yeah.
0: I don't know if you remember much about that, but some years ago, this was a staple on KWFC. This was a Focus on the Family production. And when we listened to these episodes, which we did a few of those here back in a staff launch, had a lot of fun. And it was recalling, it was kind of like a flashback is what it reminded me of. Very well-produced, well-charactered stories. What was your inspiration for Guzzlers?
5: Well, so I guess it would have been about 2.5 years ago. I went on a little lunch with Russ, and then our first impressions guy, Atlee, if you ever come to the Sound of Home studio, you're going to meet him. But we just got together, and I was like, guys, I'd really like to do something like this. And I pitched them 4 different ideas, and Guzzlers was their favorite, just centered around like a family gas station and teaching kindness in every episode was kind of the theme. I'm not really sure what inspired the gas station aspect, to be completely honest, but just having a production that's teaching kindness. I mean, I think we need more of that. That's for sure. And it's very funny. It's very like silly. It's kind of quirky. It's not that spiritually deep, which now looking back, I wish I would have gotten it to go a little bit deeper. But episode 4 is, I think, a very sweet one.
0: I think you couch it this way. It's not unspiritual.
5: Oh no,
0: You're not just hitting people over the head with the Bible, but you got good godly and biblical principles. Kindness,
5: yes,
0: is
5: yes.
0: always right. in style. In your experience in putting this together, because was there 10 episodes, right, for season 1?
5: Yes,
0: we're presuming there's going to be a season 2. But this summer, this for the next 10 Fridays, you're going to get a new episode drop every week in the podcast.
5: Mm-hmm.
0: What were some of the funner elements, things that you know, you realized, oh, this is everything I wanted it to be? And then I want to find, kind of explore some of the challenges in a project this like this.
5: Yeah.
0: Some of the things that challenge you. What are some of the more fun elements you encountered?
5: A lot of the episodes start out with like a silly conversation between the main character, which is the character I voice. Her name is Melly. Yeah, she's like a 13-year-old, just young, kind of restless kid. She honestly hates working at Guzzler's because that's her parents' gas station. So she gets a little bored just waiting around behind the counter. But some of the conversations that she has either with like her cousin or Mickey, her older brother, he's in most of the episodes. They're actually just silly conversations that I had either with my sister growing up or with friends. So some of the little interactions are definitely like personal. So there's a lot of my personality, I guess, in this production.
1: That's really fun.
5: Yeah.
0: So that was some fun. What was it? Because when you get into something, what seemed like a great idea and just loaded with fun, then became work. Because producing it, all the elements of finding the sound effects and all of that kind of stuff, and then just you have many hands involved in it. What were some of the challenges you had to kind of overcome to make it happen?
5: I think working with a lot of the outside voices, working with their schedules, having them come in. A lot of my friends didn't have much experience behind the mic, and it is a little nerve-wracking to like sit down and try to read something that you've barely read and give
0: and
5: it a character.
0: Yes.
5: A lot of the friends that are helping me out with this project were in like theater classes, or we either met at the radio station at College of the Ozarks, which is how I got into radio. So maybe they had a little bit of experience, but it's just been a while, so kind of getting them back into that, hey, you've got this, like this will be fun. We're just playing characters and telling silly stories. So
1: it is so fun, and it has an Ozarks vibe to it.
5: Yes,
1: it definitely does.
0: Okay,
1: the gas station, the characters, just the quirkiness of it. I think you're really going to enjoy it.
0: Guzzlers, the podcast starts Friday. Can't believe that we're already knocking on that. Bethany, we're proud of you. This is a great concept that was born in your heart, and communicating the kindness, the goodness of God. Each episode of Guzzlers starts Friday. Hey, thanks for dropping in.
5: Thank you. I'm very blessed to get to share this through the Sound of Home. So thank you for giving me the opportunity.

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1: And it probably, all starts today, right?
0: Probably not for a couple of hours. Yeah. Yeah, the Big Lighthouse Messengers Gospel Festival starts tonight. Can you believe we're already there? Man, when this event rolls around, you're like, summer's on. And they've been doing this for a good long time, as you would say, 47 years. Beacon Park is the site of the Lighthouse Messengers Gospel Festival. And the people you just listened to, Peach Goldman, is on stage tonight along with Gold City. That's a pretty good concert. Mm-hmm. Come on, yo. And that's just the start. Thursday, Friday, and Saturday, at people like Tribute Quartet, Wisdom's, Master's Voice, Karen Peck, and New River, Mark Mathis, Family Inspirations, Mylon Hayes, Family, and Lighthouse Messengers.
1: Nice.
0: That's quite a lineup. And it's Love Offering down at Beacon Park. Huge, huge deal. It's outdoors. Bring your lawn chair. You ever been to one of these outdoor concerts, Rebecca Jeter?
1: I have. Usually it involves small children, and we got to bring a lot of bug spray and popsicles. So.

0: Abortion providers have resumed offering medication abortions in Missouri after a Jackson County judge struck down several state restrictions on the practice. The ruling now removes the 72-hour waiting period and some other requirements that had limited access to abortion pills. Planned Parenthood, of course, has already resumed the service, while opponents argue that the decision puts women's health at risk. That case is expected to be appealed as Missouri voters prepare to decide a new abortion amendment this fall. Around 40 people gathered at Glenstone and Sunshine Tuesday to protest proposed data centers in Missouri. Demonstrators said they want more information about the facility's impact on water, electricity, and the environment before additional projects move forward. They also called for more transparency from state leaders about the promised economic benefits. Next week, Springfield City Council could consider a four-month pause on new data center applications. There's a look at news. I'm Sarah Forhetz.
1: An officer's badge is more than a statement of authority. It's a promise they've made to step in front of harm and save your life.
2: If you see someone in uniform today, join us at Rick's Automotive and thank them for that promise they've already made to show up for you.
3: Your Sound of Foam forecast, some showers and thunderstorms by later on today with a low and cold front dropping in from the central plains. It'll be cloudy, afternoon high in the low 80s. For the overnight hours, a few lingering showers and we'll drop into the upper 60s and then a really good chance of rain on Thursday with that cold front getting here. Low 80s on the afternoon high and a few afternoon thunderstorms will be popping up. Rain continues on Thursday night through most of the day on Friday. I'm meteorologist Steve Hamilton.

0: God's mercies are new every morning, and so is this show. 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
1: Right.
0: So this week we are giving away tickets to the Springfield Cardinals, and you can win not by answering a question, not by showing up anywhere, but just by having the KWFC mobile app.
1: You mean just for being me?
0: Just for being the special person you are.
1: So I thought I was the only one who got that notification yesterday. You saying you got one too?
0: I did. And you can get one too. 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

0: Jason Crabb and friends on The Sound of Home. We're going to play a little game, Dave Taylor.
1: Oh, usually I'm the game master. You're playing. Okay, I'm the contestant.
0: You are.
1: Okay.
0: I want you to guess this artist.
1: All right.
0: She's got a fun video, and we're going to listen to her right now.
1: Guess this artist.
2: The garden is in full bloom. I just showed y'all our green bean arch, but next we're going to look at the corn. ChatGPT don't know everything, but it did say the amount of corn we planted should produce over 700 ears.
3: That seems like a lot.
2: It's already starting to put on. Aren't those little tassels right there? I mean, I'm basically a farmer. I should know, but I should Google it too because I don't really know. But it is getting so tall. I was nervous that we planted it a little too dense, but I don't think we did. It looks gorge.
0: Fun fact. She is from Tennessee. She is blonde. She is super cute. And she's got a little nickname called Yeehaw Meemaw.
1: Yeehaw Meemaw. That's her nickname?
0: Mm-hmm.
1: I'm at a loss. I don't know. Who is it?
0: Miss Emily Ann Roberts.
1: No.
0: Yes, we play her music. She's been part of, she's been part of Southern Gospel. She was on The Voice. Now she's got a career, you know, in Nashville doing all the things.
1: She is a country girl.
0: She is.
1: Oh, how cool is that?
0: She is today's find and follow. So she and her husband, Chris.
1: Yeah. Chris Sasser.
0: Chris Sasser from Singing News.
1: Yeah.
0: Yeah. They garden, they travel with, you know, music, doing all the things. She knits. I mean, Emily Ann Roberts, she must have 30 hours in her day.
1: That's not fair. How does she get 30? No, busy lady. And you said it, she's got a winning way.
0: Mm-hmm.
1: Cute as a bug, great voice.
0: Yeah, really fun.
1: And loves the Lord. The Lord. I know, just her testimony. So there's your find and follow. What is it?
0: Sasser House on Instagram and Facebook.
1: Here she is. Let's turn loose with a song that blessed us here at KWFC. Emily Ann Roberts, your find and follow of the day with The Building on The Sound of Home.

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0: Jeff and Sherry Easter with The Rock on The Sound of Home. Can't wait. 2 weeks from Friday, they're in concert. This just 2 days from now on our Friday Live experience in the Friday morning. In Him, our hearts rejoice, but we trust in His holy name. That is our verse today from Psalm 33, verse 21. In Him, our hearts rejoice, for we trust in His holy name.
1: One of the things I am learning, following more of our artists and seeing them, you know, on social media, is how much they are packing up and heading on the road, especially in the summer. And so just thankful for them, thankful for their heart to be in ministry, thankful that they are protected and that they just have favor out on the road as they continue to bless churches and communities. And so today, Lord, guide our thoughts and our words and our actions, Lord, and give us wisdom.

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And we just ask that you would bless this week and that we would all just reach out more to love our neighbors. 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

0: Mark Trammell Quartet and Way Past. Ready?
1: If you are ready to hit the road for a summer road trip, you know, I've shared some of my favorite places to stop on Route 66, some of those quirky places.
0: Yeah.
1: To get a family photo.
0: The Blue Whale.
1: The Blue Whale in Oklahoma.
0: In Catoosa, Oklahoma. That's one of my new favorites. Yeah.
1: But wherever you are going this summer, you can take us with you. We have the mobile app, and you can download it for free to any device. But especially for a road trip, you know, take us along with you. Take Russ and Nancy and their Thursday afternoon.
0: Don't leave home without Terrace.
1: Yeah.
0: All of the gang here at KWFC want to keep you company.
1: Yep.
0: Wherever you go venturing out this summer, make sure you download the app. Oh, by the way, you can also win some Cardinals tickets. If you want to win stuff, it's fun to have it there too. That's just the sideline. But you want the music, right?
1: You want the music and you want the notifications.

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0: If there's such a thing as the national anthem of Southern Gospel, there it is. Midnight Cry, Gold City Quartet. They're going to be at Beacon Park tonight. I can't believe that's tonight, starting off that huge week of the Lighthouse Messengers Gospel Fest. Gold City, Peach Goldman at Beacon Park.
1: So a few years ago, actually 25 years ago, I needed to make a decision. And
0: you remember this 25 years later.
1: Well, I got some very impactful advice, and it's my devotional thought today. I needed to make a decision on what my major was going to be in college.
0: Oh, okay.
1: And the way that I was going about that is I was in my apartment in my college town, and I called my dad and said, "Dad, I want to take a break from college." And he said, that's not exactly how you pick a major. And I was like, "No, I want to take a year off. And I want to find myself, and I'll just get a job here." And he said, "Oh, no, no, no, no. If we're dropping out of college, we're moving home. You're going to live in your old bedroom. I'll help you get a job. But here's what I need you to do right now. I need you to get the piece of paper." And I said, "Well, I don't know what to major in, and I don't know what I want to be when I grow up. And I've got so many, like, unknowns." And he was like, "Yeah, I'm going to just need you to get the piece of paper. I just need you to take the next step." And he knew at that moment, I really wasn't worried about picking a major or graduating college. No. I was worried about the rest of my life. This is the first time you're ever making that adult decision, right?
0: Wow. Yeah.
1: It's the very first one. Yeah. And we forget that we have so many people around us who are excited about their next step, but they're also overwhelmed with, "Well, what if I make this first decision and I totally fail?"
0: Yeah. And there's no turning back.
1: There's no, like, you just don't have the knowledge yet that it's going to be okay. But that's my encouragement as I reflect back and I think about parenting too is, you know, we have a lot of opportunities. We can say, "Okay, baby, come on home. It'll be okay." Or we can say, "I'm going to need you to make that a little smaller. I know you can do it. Yeah. And I just need you to take the next step." And, you know, even our Heavenly Father doesn't lay out every step. "Well, Rebecca, here are the next 10 steps of your life."
0: Right.
1: It's the same advice.
0: It's scary to see that, yeah.
1: Yep. You're going to take the next step. And Philippians chapter 1, it says, "And I am sure of this, that he who began a good work in you will bring it to completion at the day of Jesus Christ."

It is a wonderful Wednesday morning. What's up with you, my friend? I hope it's good news. I hope it's a good attitude. I hope it's a good point of view for the day. Hey, I am Terrace here at The Sound of Home. I've got Joseph Habedank queued up and a couple of songs away with Tell the Devil. And that's just a good thing to start, well, maybe not the very first part of the morning, but the morning, your mid-morning, let's go with that, to start the rest of the afternoon just telling the devil where to go. He already knows his eternal destination. He's just trying and kicking and screaming and trying to take as many people with him as he can. Apparently, he doesn't understand no matter how many people are in hell, we will be alone. There will be no company. There will be no party. It will not be a happy place. And yet, he does not want people to be part of God's family. And that's just his pride. That's what kicked him out of heaven. That's what's kept him going, is his pride. He wants to win the game, and he's already lost. He's already been defeated. And I think it's a good thing for you and I this morning to say, not today, Satan, not today. I know whose I am, I know who I am, and I'm going to praise the Lord no matter what this Wednesday brings.

0: Gordon Moat on The Sound of Home. I am Terrace. Was at a friend's house a couple of days ago, and she in the background had her TV on to the game show channel, which was playing like stuff from when I was a kid, which I didn't even know those things were still airing somewhere. But on the screen happened to be The Dating Game. Chuck Woolery was the host at the time. And when they would go away to a commercial, he would always go 2 and 2. We'll be back in 2 minutes and 2 seconds. And I kind of like that. In 2 weeks and 2 days, we have the Summer Celebration concert with Jeff and Sherry Easter, the Mid-South Boys. We have an opportunity for you to win a ticket or two. There's about three individual seats left for real comfortable seating up close and personal in the living room section, but there are also some tickets available for you and your family to come and see this amazing concert. Celebrate with your KWFC friends, Jeff and Sherry Easter. Heard them on my way into work today, just reminding us, even on a cloudy day, he is our sunshine. He is our reason to live, and I love their music. I love the way they sound together. I think it's cool when people who are married actually have voices that just mesh. It's just kind of a representation of their relationship. And I'm sure the stories along with the music will be wonderful. 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

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Events are happening and you can see what's going on, especially for the 4th of July weekend. We also have an in-home game. And today's Winning Wednesday. 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Lots of things happening and KWFC is going to be representing there as well. 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

0: Yeah, it takes all three. It takes a whole lot of the gift of the Spirit. It's all one fruit, but the Spirit gives us lots of opportunities to be complete in Him. We can try and we can do all the things and smile and make all the gifts and show up at all the parties and volunteer at all the things, but until the Holy Spirit fills us and enables us, a lot of times it's just going nowhere fast or making a lot of noise. Let's make sure that if we are making noise, it isn't a voice of love and concern for our neighbors and friends.
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The Ball Brothers on The Sound of Home. I am Terrace. Was listening to the sound of my daughter-in-law, my son and his wife, their home, going back and visiting the archives of some videos that she sent me years ago. When the grandkids were little, she played a game with them quite often and would just once in a while record their thoughts to finishing a familiar saying, something that we grew up maybe listening to, like strike while the iron is hot. She just watched a couple of days ago asking my youngest granddaughter what she thought would finish the sentence. Strike while... My granddaughter said, the mosquito is close. Good advice as well.

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It's at the Millwood Golf and Racquet Club, a four-person scramble. 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It is free round of golf. You're also going to get breakfast thanks to AGCU, a gift bag and some prizes, and also lunch sponsored by our friends at Convoy of Hope from Colton's Steakhouse and Grill. 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Have a wonderful time. 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

0: The Sound of Home. I am Terrace. The sound of our home is different now. We've always had somebody in our home. When we first got married, we were in a house that was a little bit too big for us, and so we had to rent out a couple of the rooms to make the mortgage. And then we had kids after the first child was born 2 weeks after our first anniversary. And then even when the kids moved out, we were in a house that was quite large, and we had several people that would come and stay with us, sometimes missionaries while they were on their hiatus and trying to, there's a different word for that, can't think of it, but they would use our house as a home base because we happened to be in Nashville at the time, and it was pretty centrifugal. It was in the middle. Wow. It was where they needed to be to get where they wanted to go. So we were home base for a while. So we've just never really had a home of our own or been empty nesters ever in our marriage, shy of maybe 9 months or so. But Mom's been gone for a couple of weeks, and Mark and I are finding a new normal, a new way to deal with rooms and quiet. And we took one of the chairs away from our breakfast bar, but we think we're going to put it back in there and just kind of have the missing man formation for a little bit longer. Not quite ready to admit that Mama's not coming back, though I know she wouldn't want to. But in the quiet and in the change, Mark has started doing something, and I can tell you, gentlemen, if things are difficult at home, if there's a change, if the wife seems like she's tired, she works all day and comes home and does a bunch of stuff, I can guarantee you this, or at least in our family, if you are if you have a dish rag in your hand, or you're folding clothes, or you're pushing a vacuum, the wife will never ever argue with you. Promise.
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Phillips and Banks on The Sound of Home. I was listening to The Sound of My Son's Home a couple of days ago, watching a video from, gosh, I guess 5 or 6 years ago. My daughter-in-law was asking her two youngest kids to fill in the blank, to finish the statement or the saying that we were familiar with growing up, but maybe kids today aren't. She asked my youngest granddaughter, Jade, to finish this statement. And she said, okay, don't bite the hand. Jade said, that looks dirty? Yeah, don't do that either.

0: The Sound of Home with Gold City. We need to believe what God says is what God means. And when God promises to take care of us, we need to take him at his word. Elizabeth Elliot said, we are meddling with God's business when we let all manner of imaginings loose, predicting disaster, contemplating possibilities instead of following one day at a time God's plain and simple pathway.
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the Gaither Vocal Band on The Sound of Home. I am Terrace. I don't know if this is an easy devotion today, but I tell you what, coming out of the Word for you today, it's a devotional we follow together here at KWFC. It's a quarterly devotion, and we are in June, July, and August right now. You can download the app, The Word for you today. Follow along or pick one up if you happen to be in the Springfield, Missouri area. We have some in the studio. But today, it's a really good for individuals as well as spouses, but I think the majority of people who end up in divorce or struggle in their marriage is because they disagree financially. Two people can have a completely different idea of what a major purchase is. Mark and I have a deal that if we're going to spend more than $100 on something, we talk about it. And if we can, we may wait a day or so before we purchase that item, and then we realize we really don't need it. Now, of course, if your tire blows, if you have to call a tow truck, those things are, you know, those are peripheral things. We understand that things like that happen. But if we want a pair of walking shoes that are $120, we need to see if the ones that we have in the closet really aren't as good as they need to be. Those kind of things. We just talk about them before we spend that kind of money. We also have an open checkbook. We all know what we have in each other's banks. We have joint credit cards. So there aren't any surprises, because when those surprises come along, it can really be detrimental to a relationship. And that's what the verse is all about today. Out of Amos 3, chapter 3, verse 3, says, can two walk together unless they are agreed? Of course they can't. If you have two people that are bound together, one goes east and one goes west, we're not going to get very far, are we? We really need to be more like a couple in a pillowcase race, just where we are maybe limping, maybe hobbling, maybe it's not the most graceful thing, but we are agreeing we're going to figure this thing out together.

0: getting better.
1: I hope somebody asked the questions at the concert there for Jeff and Sherry Easter. 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

0: Legacy 5 on The Sound of Home. I'm Terrace. I hope today, whatever we do, whoever we're with, we realize, we recognize, and we make an effort to be difference makers. I mean, we all are difference makers. The kind of difference is the important thing that we need to focus on. We want to make difference for good. We want to be a different kind of friend, a different kind of believer that brings people in, that loves them from the very bottom of our heart because of the fact that Christ told us we need to love people for who they are, not what they are. We're all a work in progress. And even those who have known the Lord for a while, we're not all we can be. We're still leaning on the Holy Spirit to help convict us and to change us and to encourage us to be better today than we were yesterday through God's help. Let's make sure that we're the right kind of difference makers.
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4: 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Your heart is good. Your words come slowly at first, but stay at it. You're always right. The weather's bad, the economy's bad, but God, you're awesome. Don't underestimate the power of this moment. You just open the door to God and welcome truth to enter your heart. Who knows? You might even start to worship. Is your world different because you prayed? Well, in one sense, no. But you are different. You have peace. You've talked to your Father. Here's my challenge for you. Every day for 4 weeks, pray 4 minutes. Then get ready to connect with God like never before. This is Max Lucado.

0: 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Lunch not included, unfortunately, but you get the idea.
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Aren't you glad he's a friend of sinners and doesn't just wait around for us to be perfect? Because he certainly wouldn't be a friend of mine. That was Triumphant right here at The Sound of Home. I got Ernie House and Signature Sound for you. Do you want to be forgiven? Well, then just ask for it. He is willing. He is not willing for anybody to perish. He is willing for all to come to him. He is a forgiving and forgetting Savior.

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If I know me, I could fail to trust you, Lord.

0: Wonderful Wednesday to you. I am Terrace. Thanks for tuning in to The Sound of Home. Years ago, I went out with a boyfriend of mine. His best friend was my best friend's brother. So we were hanging out and he said, hey, I've got to go work with Winnie and I'm going to be gone all day. And I said, what do you mean? He said, we're going to pick up hay. I said, oh, I'll do that. He said, well, okay. He said, but wear a long sleeve, pretty thick shirt. We'll give you some gloves. And he said, I don't think you'll last long. And I'm thinking, what do you know? It turns out that having a hay day is a misnomer. For sure, because there is no hay day picking up hay on a hay day. Just trust me, if you've never done it, you don't wanna.
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The Sound of Home. I'm Terrace, or Gigi to some precious people in the world. My youngest granddaughter, I found a video from several years ago that my daughter-in-law sent asking her daughter, the youngest of our grandkids, to fill in the blanks for sentences or phrases that we may have grown up saying or heard, but kids today have no idea. This is the phrase, and this is my granddaughter's answer to it. Laugh and the whole world laughs with you. Cry. My daughter recorded my granddaughter saying, cry and you have to blow your nose. She's not wrong.

We just heard from the Wiznits right here at the Sound of Home. I am Terrace. On those new days, sometimes they're coming after pretty rough seasons. Maybe it's a long, dark night. But I want to remind you that God often meets us in the dark, in the hard places. And a lot of times he promotes from the pit. He promotes from the prison, not often from the pedestal. You look through scripture and you look at Gideon, you know, God worked in his heart in a pit. Joseph, well, he was in prison. You think about Daniel, he was in the lion's den. All those people that God promoted that we hear wonderful stories about. I mean, David was just out there doing the menial job of taking care of sheep, and yet God promoted him all throughout his life, even though he made some unwise decisions in the heart of repentance and in the places of the darkness where the Lord really meets us. Those are the times when there's a lot of life-changing moments that happen when we realize we've got to depend 150% on the Lord. So if you're in a season that isn't so sunshiny, maybe you don't feel like it is a new day dawning quite yet, stay the course, trust the process, learn to grow, ask the Lord, what can I learn from this instead of why is this happening to me? I mean, we're human. We want to know why. What did I do wrong? Why am I not getting the blessing somebody else's? But at the same time, let's flip the script a little bit. Let's look at the other camera angle and see what God sees, that there is growth, there is learning, there's opportunity, and there's promotion, even from the pit.

0: The Sound of Home. I'm Gigi. To a bunch of amazing kids in the world. To you, I'm Terrace, but my youngest grandson, Rookie, was part of a dialogue between his mom and little sister as they were talking about old phrases, what they used to mean, and why we don't say them anymore. And to begin it all, my daughter-in-law recorded them filling in the blanks of sayings that you and I are comfortable with, or we recognize, or we may have heard as kids. But this generation, there's a whole lot of stuff that they're just like, what? What does that even mean? But she shared this several years ago, and I found it in the archives, and I was just scrolling through it the other day, and I had to laugh a couple of times, especially given the temperament and this the availability for knowing everything all at once that's going on in the world, and also how much misinformation there is out there. But my grandson, Rookie, finished this sentence. No news is... Well, you and I know it's good news. If you don't hear anything bad, it's got to be good. But he said, no news is impossible. He may be right.
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0: It's the friend you always wish you had with you at work. 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

The Sound of Home. I am Terrace. This is kind of a personal break, I guess, but my promise in my one of my devotionals that comes in every morning, it's the daily promise, comes out of Matthew 5:9, says, "Blessed are the peacemakers, for they shall be called children of God." And this is not a pat on the back for me. This was a decision that my husband and I made for my mom years ago. Yes, to keep her in our home, but that wasn't because the other siblings didn't want her. I just knew she was comfortable. I'm the youngest, and she just felt like our home would be the best place for her, and we definitely loved having every minute of her for nearly 25 years. And but in the interim time, my mom and I and a family member had started a business, and then that family member kind of split off and wanted to do something different. We said, "Why don't you just take what you've invented and go your way? We'll go our way." And even in the midst of that, there was some haranguing and some uncomfortable decisions. And I'm not going to throw anybody under the bus. It was just got to the point where mom felt like she was torn between two members of the family. And I just told mom, I said, "You know what? Let's just sell the business. Yes, it's profitable. Yes, we're doing really well. Yes, we have more growth to have. But is that worth losing family?" And so we end up selling the business. As I said, we probably could have done really well for another decade at least. But in the midst of all that, it did bring peace to the family. We did lose financially for sure, particularly Mark and I, because we were young enough to keep this thing going for a while. But I couldn't stand to see my mom feeling like she had to, you know, decide which side of the family to be. And it's not a pat on the back for me. It's just in all of that, maybe our bottom line financially hasn't increased, but the peace in the family, the joy that we were able to see my mom enjoy with all the family, the rift that was mended, the things that, is it perfect? No, I don't know any family that is, but as a family of faith, we decided to bury the hatchet and realize it's just money and it doesn't make the world go round and we can't take it with us. And we've been incredibly blessed as a family in faith and in just feeling like we've done what we should have done, even though it wasn't the easy thing, it wasn't the worldly wise thing to do. Sometimes making the decision to have peace in the family may mean sacrifice, but I can promise you it's always worth it.

0: Kim Hopper on the Sound of Home with the Road Home. So much happening on Route 66. Lots of fun things. 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I want to make you aware of the family calendar and all the things that are happening, especially next week in the 4th of July. 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We're keeping the roads hot and keeping the area busy. 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Click on that and let us know a little bit about you, and we'll get back to you pretty soon. 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

Hey, it's Terrace on the Sound of Home. We just heard from Carol Robertson. You got to keep on going. Yeah, you've got to. Even if it's just one baby step at a time, keep on going. Don't stop. Don't get stagnant. Don't get discouraged. Even if it's painful, even if you're not going very far, very fast, it's better than going nowhere fast, right?

0: Lauren Talley, In Christ Alone. That's where we place our trust, our hope, our faith, our future. Hey, I am Terrace. When I was reading through, listening through, actually, the video from my daughter-in-law from several years ago with my grandkids, it was so cute. She just asked them to fill in the blank for certain sayings that a lot of our older generations are familiar with, but kids may not have heard. And so she was just asking the two little ones what they thought would be the end of the sentence. And there's several of them, but I've just been sharing some of my favorite ones today. For instance, when she asked my granddaughter, Jade, what would finish the sentence, here's what she said. And it kind of made me sad because I watched it after my mom passed away, and this is what Mark called myself, my mom, and him. Well, Mark would call my mom and I Pete and Repeat because we're so similar in just about every way. Sometimes mom and I didn't know who was who. Was she Pete and me Repeat or what? But anyway, my daughter-in-law asked Jade, if two's company, then three's. Well, Jade said, the Musketeers.
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Karen Peck in New River, God gives good answers. Thanks for hanging with us on this wonderful Wednesday at the Sound of Home. I recently reconnected with a teacher from high school. It was a lot of fun, and she was a good teacher. She really was. She tried her best with me. I was on the honor roll. I was on the dean's list in college, except for math. I mean, I can double have a recipe. I can do that, no problem. I can tell you what's on sale and how much I'm going to save. No problem there either. But when they threw the letters in with the numbers, that's when the wheels fell off for me. So sorry to say, but once again, happy to kind of gloat a little bit to my recently reconnection with Mrs. King. Once again, Terrace has not used algebra, not a single day this week.

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0: Carolina the Band on The Sound of Home. I am Terrace. Building bridges involves more than just wood and nails. It involves a plan. It involves a steady foundation. You've got to do a little of the math that I despise. That's why if I'm going to ever build anything like that, I'm going to hire somebody to do it. I don't mind the manual labor part of it. I've put in a tile shower before. I've redone our floors. I've put in counters. I love getting my hands dirty, breaking my fingernails, and making something out of, you know, maybe nothing. But all of it takes a plan. And similarly, a good life, maybe even working together for good. You know, that's a verse in scripture. We know that all things work together for good. But a lot of times all things involves kind of stirring things up. It's not always an easy plan. It's not always from A to Z. Sometimes we got to be a little divergent. Sometimes we've got to let people in the mix. But if you want to have a good cake or a good project, you're going to have to stir it up and get everything working together.
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Hey, I am Terrace. Thanks for joining me here at The Sound of Home today. Before I leave, I want to remind you that this is Winning Wednesday. Maybe you'd like to go see the Springfield Cardinals. 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It's going to get even better because Russ and Nancy are going to take you through the rest of the day.

0: See the sound of home. This is the aforementioned Russ and Nancy, and we are on the radio. Glad to be sharing some time with you today. And just with a little giddiness as we look ahead to tomorrow.
1: Yeah, because tomorrow is Thursday, but it's when we get to share Faith Country now with you. Finding some amazing Faith Country artists where they sing about Jesus. That's their heart. That's their gift. And they do it with a little country twang.
0: We're going to get together at 5 o'clock tomorrow. Debut a brand new song from Victoria Stillman.
1: Yeah.
0: A little bluegrass from the Graskels. I hope I'm saying their name right.
1: Okay, how about sitting on the back pew with Woody Kitchen and spend some time with Lonnie Hardy under the blue sky.
0: Plus a whole lot more.

0: 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Never give up, never give in. Hey, we're Russ and Nancy.
1: Over the years, we've heard about a type A personality, and that sometimes they get a bad rap. It's kind of like they
0: it is usually from us C and D level personality peoples.
1: Type A personalities are, you know, kind of like the getter done. They're often considered a little bossy, a little pushy.
0: Oh, so you're type A.
1: watch it, buddy. Yes, I'm a type A personality, and I do like to get things done. I like to control things. That's where we get into trouble. We have to control everything, and often these are things that God should be in control of. And we don't want to relinquish that control. In Psalm 46:10, I believe God is talking to a type A personality person.
0: Okay.
1: He says, "Be still and know that I am God. I will be exalted among the nation. I will be exalted in earth." If he is God, he controls it all. We can be still and be certain that he's got it.

0: The Sound of Home, it's Russ and Nancy. An apple a day keeps the doctor away.
1: Mm-hmm.
0: But really, come on, is that really true? I don't think so.
1: It doesn't necessarily keep the doctor away, but a good, healthy diet that contains fruit can make doctor's visits less frequent.
0: And that's a lot to say. It's just easier
1: yes.
0: to say an apple a day keeps the doctor away.
1: Yeah.
0: Okay. That makes sense. But there's a lot of sayings out there that we just have come down through history, and we just say them thinking that they're fact, and they're not.
1: A bird in the hand is worth two in the bush.
0: Don't even know what that means.
1: And what are those birds doing in the bush anyway?
0: And why do we want one in our hand?
1: True.
0: Okay, what about people only use 10% of their brains? Do we really only use 10% of our brains?
1: I just feel like I've seen that lived out. I don't know.
0: I don't think that's true. I think a lot of us use a lot more of our brains than 10%. Or how would we get anything done?
1: Well, yeah, not a scientist, and really didn't pay that much attention in science classes. But I think that the way that everything is built, in order for us to do all that we do, the automatic systems mm-hmm. and then just the other, that you use most all of your brain.
0: Well, they did do, like, you know, scans and stuff that, uh-huh. that light up the different areas of the brain. And,
1: yeah.
0: and it showed, like, just going through our day and having to do the things that our body automatically does, as well as eating and sleeping and drinking and talking on the phone, areas all over our brain are lighting up. I mean, mm-hmm. there's speech, there's memory, there's coordination, there's breathe and beat your heart and all that. So that's a little bit more than 10%.
1: And then there are those of us who live with the theme song, "If I Only Had a Brain."
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0: 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We are Russ and Nancy doing radio together, but not just radio. This is Jesus Field music. This is music that God uses on a daily basis to tender a heart, to bring someone back to Him, to introduce someone to Himself for the very first time.
1: Ministry happens when you financially support KWFC. Yeah. And that's what Nancy was saying, it is music, but it's that God behind the music and what He does through that. And then the opportunities that you help make available to be out in the community, to put smiles on people's faces, to help them stay cool during the summer heat, to let them have a little bit of extra food during the holiday season and things like that.
0: It is fantastic to be able to partner with you. Raylene and Jonathan from Nixon, Missouri. They give a donation to KWFC, and we're so thankful. Raylene, Jonathan, thank you.
2: Are you depending on the Lord? Hi, I'm Chuck Bentley with My Money Life from Crown. Our founder, the late Larry Burkett, said that affluence presents the greatest threat to our walk with the Lord. Affluence can be a subtle spiritual danger because it creates the illusion of independence. When resources are plentiful, needs are being met, and life feels secure, it becomes easy to rely on what we have. People feel they have more control when they're financially stable. Bills are paid, savings are growing, and future plans seem predictable. Instead of seeking God for provision, a growing dependence on income, investments, and personal ability can take over. Scripture warns about this in Deuteronomy 8. God cautions His people not to forget Him once they become prosperous. Wealth, however, is not the problem. It's that wealth can lead to self-sufficiency. When everything seems to be going well, prayer can become less urgent, gratitude less intentional, and trust less active. 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
3: KWFC. Your Sound of Home forecast. Just a chance of an isolated shower or two as we head through the night. We'll drop down to near 65 degrees. A little patchy fog to start our Thursday, then partly sunny skies, scattered showers, a few scattered storms at a high in the low to mid 80s. Widespread showers and thunderstorms Thursday night, overnight low near 70. We're looking at showers and a chance of storms on Friday, a high near 85. And then Saturday, we begin our weekend with some sunshine. There is a chance of isolated showers or afternoon thunderstorms, a high approaching 90. I'm meteorologist Sally Russell.

0: 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The infinite scroll. 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

0: KWFC, the sound of home, getting ready for a big old celebration coming up July 10th at First Baptist Church in Springfield, Missouri. Jeff and Sherry Easter live on stage right before your very face. The Mid-South Boys live on stage right before your very face. What a wonderful evening. It's on the way.
1: Sure, and you can get your tickets on our website. It's kwfc.org. While you're there, you can go ahead and register for those down front seats in the comfy, we're calling it the living room, because it's going to be very comfy, just like you're sitting right in your living room, except you kind of need to wear pants.
0: Are we going to sprinkle dog toys and stuff?
1: That's our house, baby. Not everybody's house looks like that.

0: KWFC Mercy Seat, Steve Ladd. We are Russ and Nancy. And even with all of the complaining that we hear and may even do about this great country of ours, we still got a lot of neat stuff going on.
1: We do.
0: It's something even as simple as ranch dressing.
1: Yeah, it has just made a huge hit with so many people coming into the country to go to the soccer games. And, well, they're finding out that America is pretty cool.
0: Well, I mean, but who knew ranch dressing wasn't worldwide? Think that that's a thing.
1: It's a thing. I would think that everybody had ranch dressing to dip their pizza in. I mean, is that not a thing everywhere? Obviously not. And now they're trying to get it back home, and they're trying to sneak it onto flights. And, you know, you got the whole 3-ounce thing. And if you put it in your carry-on, you got to make sure it's got a good lid on it. If only there was a way to carry it back that the airlines would approve.
0: Well, the craft people to the rescue.
1: Right. I mean, they're not, and they figured out, I can make a buck off this.
0: Somebody stayed up late one night and said, hey, we're going to do this.
1: They've got a TSA-compliant ranch kit.
0: This is like 3.5 ounces of, I mean, isn't that what the liquid rate is to be on your carry-on?
1: It is, but ounces? This is in a see-through little zip pouch, and it's made to where, you know, TSA can check it easily, and it can, you know, can go right on through. I think this is brilliant. They are going to have more coming out soon. They say if you want to know more, just keep a check on the Kraft Sauces Instagram account.
0: Oh, that's one I need to follow.
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Your Sound of Home forecast. Our weather will be unsettled as we head through the rest of this week. We may see an isolated shower or a rumble of thunder or two tonight. Otherwise, we'll gradually clear overnight. We drop down to near 65 degrees. 50-50 chance of showers and thunderstorms, especially Thursday afternoon, a high low to mid 80s. By later Thursday into Friday morning, we have the potential for some very heavy rain. Our temperatures dropping to near 70 Thursday night. Chance of heavy rain again on Friday morning, a high near 85. I'm meteorologist Sally Russell.

began life as children and spent their early years growing up. She was raised in the hills of Virginia. He was a city boy in southeast Alabama. They met, fell in love, blah, blah, blah. Now they get to spend time with you on the radio. Russ and Nancy, doing life together with you.

0: Karen Peck and New River on the Sound of Home. Big, mighty God, we are Russ and Nancy. Raising children is not the easiest. It's not for the faint of heart. No. It's not for the weak. In today's world, there's so much that is distracting our kids and can send them down the wrong path.
1: Mm-hmm.
0: We've seen a lot in the past on bullying, internet bullying, or, you know, face-to-face bullying. And honestly, it can be our kids that are guilty of doing it.
1: Yeah, and you just feel like, or seems like, that bullying would be a thing of the past.
0: Yeah.
1: But I think with the bravery that's gained through social media, mm-hmm. the anonymity, or, you know, you can't see me, but I'm going to say whatever I want to. Mm-hmm. But maybe that's what fosters it, and if it's lived out online, it's going to be lived out on the playground too.
0: Surely is. And as parents, if we stay involved with our children, we can kind of watch their mm-hmm. behaviors. Are they trying to be bossy on the playground? Are they continually telling other kids what to do and how to play? That's something you need to look at and maybe have a nice conversation at home. Always talk to your children mm-hmm. about things that you see, and not in a, you know, you shouldn't do that type of mentality, but in a conversational way. Let's talk about this.

0: KWFC with Russ and Nancy tonight, Wednesday night. A lot of church leaders, pastors, they're going to be doing their thing. Mm-hmm. And been you know, working since, you know, Monday to get ready for this, and probably been doing some doodles getting ready for the Sunday sermon, mm-hmm. which, you know, we'll have to begin in earnest. I mean, it just depends on how they do their schedule. But there's just always something going on as a pastor or a church leader. You're you know, getting ready to do something, about to do something, just got through doing something, and somebody just called you about doing something else down the road.
1: You have made me tired. Woo! Just thinking about that. Let's give our pastors a morning off. That's the whole idea behind the Pastors Masters Golf Tournament. It's a time for pastors and church leaders to come and enjoy a round of golf, win some fun prizes, and maybe some silly prizes as well. All presented by the Associated Theatrical Contractors and KWFC.
0: A great day at Millwood Golf Club. And the only I know we're talking about all the stuff that you got to do, but you still got to do one more thing. Go to kwfc.org and get registered.

0: The Sound of Home with Russ and Nancy. We've heard that money can't buy happiness, but we sure would like to try.
1: You can buy happy things, I guess.
0: I guess so. But there are a lot of little colloquialisms that we say that they're not really factual. We just like throwing those out there, kind of like money can't buy happiness. There's one, though, that I would like to wait, let's research this one a little
1: bit.
0: Okay,
1: all right.
0: Lightning never strikes in the same place twice. I don't believe that's true because I've seen some trees that have been beat up pretty bad.
1: I would say that was false, too, especially if you've got a tall building or something like that, mm-hmm. or, you know, even the radio towers and stuff get zapped every now and then.
0: Don't they put, like, lightning detector thingies on the top that it...
1: Well, lightning arresters whatever to where it hits that and it travels down this cable instead of going the main, you know, transmission lines.
0: I knew I didn't have the technical terms correct, but I did kind of know what I was doing.
1: I think that's how that works.
0: Hadn't the Empire State Building been hit, like, a lot of times?
1: Oh, yeah. Multiple times each year.
0: So that's proof right there that lightning most definitely can strike in the same place twice.
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1: What if you added walnuts to your oatmeal? 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

0: KWFC, The Sound of Home with the Wisnitz. It's only by the blood. We are Russ and Nancy. John, I have no idea what all he's done today, but I can tell you that John from Ava, Missouri has done something that has made a difference in your life, and that's make a financial donation to the ministry of KWFC.
1: Yeah, that's right. Being a part of the giving family, John helps make KWFC happen. It makes the music happen. It makes the prayer line happen. If there were not people making donations to this ministry, it wouldn't exist. So, John, thank you. 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
2: Your Sound of Home forecast. Just a chance of an isolated shower or two as we head through the night. We'll drop down to near 65 degrees. A little patchy fog to start our Thursday, then partly sunny skies, scattered showers, a few scattered storms at a high in the low to mid 80s. Widespread showers and thunderstorms Thursday night, overnight low near 70. We're looking at

0: Lefevre Quartet on The Sound of Home, Nobody Like Jesus.
1: What's the saying? Don't just stand there, do something, right? You know, yes. gotta do. Max Lucado kind of said that in a different way. Don't just do something, stand there. And I think that unpacks a lot of truth for us, especially as we get going and doing the church stuff. We get doing religion, and we got to make sure this is happening, this is going, and this is doing over here. We got to pray now, lay me down to sleep, you know, read my Bible, you know, and all this stuff going on. Sometimes we just need to, right? I'm doing what do you call that?
0: Is pushing your fingers and your thumb together.
1: I'm doing that. I don't have my microphone turned up loud enough. You can't see it. But we just need to chill out. Here's what Psalm 46:10, the way it puts it. Be still. Be still. Just take a moment or several moments to be still and know that I am God. I will be exalted among the nations. I will be exalted in the earth. God's got something going on, and we can be so busy sometimes we miss out on it. Be still.

0: KWFC, the sound of home. We are Russ and Nancy. Yes, I know there's big sales going on all over the place, but you gotta say this with me. I don't need it. I don't need it. I don't need it.
1: Yeah, but the internet place has got all kinds of deal days going on.
0: I know, and there's so many things popping up saying, hey, look at this deal, look at that deal. Right now, it's only going to be on sale for just a little bit, but now, do you really?
1: And then it's even compounded by the other internet places have figured out that the big internet place has got something good going on, so they're doing their special things. They're saying, you need that four-wheeled finish mower.
0: But here is the best deal ever, and you can save so much money. Just say, I don't need it.
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Your Sound of Home forecast. Our weather will be unsettled as we head through the rest of this week. We may see an isolated shower or rumble of thunder or two tonight. Otherwise, we'll gradually clear overnight. We drop down to near 65 degrees. 50-50 chance of showers and thunderstorms, especially Thursday afternoon, a high low to mid 80s. By later Thursday into Friday morning, we have the potential for some very heavy rain. Our temperatures dropping to near 70 Thursday night. Chance of heavy rain again on Friday morning, a high near 85. I'm meteorologist Sally Russell.

0: KWFC, the sound of home. That's us, Russ and Nancy on the radio. Glad to be hanging out with you, and thank you for letting us share this little moment in time. Do you remember, I feel like there were TV shows about this, and they would have these your mama joke competitions.
1: I do remember that. There was a TV show, yes.
0: And I mean, they would say, your mama, she, you know, makes spaghetti. Well, your mama, she eats Play-Doh. I mean, you know, and they try to one-up each other, you know, on that. And some of it got a little brutal. I just wonder, I mean, and I hope that's all, you know, fun and games done in jest. Mm-hmm. But if the wrong eyes and ears see that, and then they translate that to their little world, they turn into a little bully.
1: Mm. And we have to be really careful of that, and not go through life with blinders on, thinking, oh, my child would never do that.
0: Mm-hmm.
1: I mean, your child is going to make you a liar so many times because they're learning how to get on in this world, and they need instruction and they need guidelines. So if you see them, I don't know, making fun of or roasting their friends, you might want to pull them aside and say, hey, that's not very nice, and I really wish you wouldn't do that. And if they said, but they did it to me, and it doesn't matter. We're supposed to be doing unto others as we would have them do. It's up to us as parents to show them the way.

0: The Sound of Home with Russ and Nancy. We're not ones to tell you what to do, but...
1: It made me choke on my water here.
0: We are going to make a strong suggestion.
1: Oh, yeah, okay.
0: Is that better?
1: Yeah,
0: that,
1: I looked up, make sure it was still Nancy over there.
0: Hey. It is time to secure your ticket to the summer celebration with Jeff and Sherry Easter and the Mid-South Boys. It's going to be a great concert. Latour Asset Management is helping us, you know, make it and do it upright. You get your tickets on our website. It's kwfc.org.
1: And while you're there and getting those tickets, you might want to check out how you can get registered to sit in the living room.
0: The announcement of the living room winners is going to be Friday. You have until like Friday noontime to get all good and registered, and you could win those down front seats.
1: Hey, that's what that is. It's some nice comfy chairs.
0: Just like your living room.
1: The word, the upholstered chairs.
0: Yes,
1: there.
0: Yes.
1: Set up, and we may even throw some toys, you know, on the floor, maybe sprinkle some cracker crumbs under the seat cushion just to make it feel like home.
0: I don't think Tim would like

0: KWFC with Russ and Nancy. There are a lot of sayings out there, like the customer is always right.
1: Yeah, and that's one that we lived by for the longest time.
0: Yeah, and I would think part of that is true in the sense that the way that you would treat the customer.
1: Yes, yes.
0: And the customer may just be slam dead wrong, but you treat them as though, you know.
1: You're going to treat them with courtesy.
0: Right, right. And so, you know, carrots give you night vision or help you see better at night.
1: I don't think that's true, is it?
0: What? It's, yeah. You ever heard of that?
1: No.
0: Eat carrots and you can see better?
1: But rabbits can move out of the way of the car, so that must not be too good.
0: Okay.
1: You got another one for me?
0: Well, no, I was just going to wow you with my knowledge of the way carrots work, but okay. There's no need to do that.
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1: I used to could touch the tip of my nose with my tongue.
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1: It won't.
2: Did your mustache get in the way?
1: I used to could put legs behind my head. 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
2: Uh-huh.
1: But now I can't even get down on the floor.
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0: There's just some good music being put out these days. That was Brian Free and Assurance with Cling to It on The Sound of Home. We are Russ and Nancy. Being able to hear from you to understand how these songs are making such a great impression on your life and how it's pulling you closer to God and helping you stay focused on the right things. It's beautiful. Thank you for doing that. And we'd be remiss in not to thank those that help make it all possible, those members of the giving family.
1: Yeah, your financial donations help not only with the music, but just the ministry of KWFC overall. And Peg and Paul from Reed Spring, Missouri, they're part of that giving family. They make that financial donation. They are making things happen. Peg, Paul, thank you. KWFC.
2: Your Sound of Home forecast. Just a chance of an isolated shower or two as we head through the night. We'll drop down to near 65 degrees. A little patchy fog to start our Thursday, then partly sunny skies, scattered showers, a few scattered storms, and a high in the low to mid 80s. Widespread showers and thunderstorms.

Thursday night, overnight low near 70. We're looking at showers and a chance of storms on Friday, a high near 85. And then Saturday, we begin our weekend with some sunshine. There is a chance of isolated showers or afternoon thunderstorms, a high approaching 90. I'm meteorologist Sally Russell.

0: KWFC, the Wild and Crazy Guys from Weeks Revival and Breaking Loose. We're Russ and Nancy.
1: There are people that rush around and do all sorts of things. And even if we say, yeah, but you need to slow down, you need to stop. They are not capable of doing that. And I believe one of those good reasons for that is if they are still, it gives them time to think and to worry, and it gets a little scary for them. I can understand that. And I think if you process that long enough, you might as well. Because being still makes us feel the hurt and the fear. Gives our brain time to run over some questions that we really haven't answered yet. And then we might be going, well, God, where are you? I need all this. I need you so badly right now. Where are you? Why aren't you here taking care of this? Well, you know, God doesn't have our timeline. He has his own. And he probably has a really good reason. Oh, no. He does have a really good reason. He might be trying to see if we are willing to be still and just recognize him as God. Psalm 46:10 says just that, be still and know I am God.

0: Guardians on KWFC. We are Russ and Nancy rushing around doing everything that you can do because you don't want to slow down and do what God's called you to do is a thing.
1: Well, yeah, it's a thing. And there's two groups of people, if you think about it. There's those people that are always rushing around doing something, and then there's those people that are getting things done.
0: Well, yes, but
1: there's always, we got to do this, we got to do this, we got to do that, that's always going on. And then there's actually those people that are doing A, B, C, and D.
0: True. But are both of them in tune with what God wants them to do? Are they staying busy just so they don't have to do what God's called them to do? Or,
1: I don't know about that.
0: See, I think we've all been guilty of keeping our mind distracted, mm-hmm. so we don't hear God saying, "Hey, I need you over here. I need you to do, because I'm scared to do that."
1: Oh, okay. So you're thinking
0: that
1: maybe some of our busyness is to avoid spending some time focusing and God sharing with us what we're supposed to be doing.
0: Yeah. Who was it? Jonah. Jonah was the one that said, "I'm not going to do what God's called me to do. I'm going to go this way." And mm-hmm. God made him right. be still in the belly of a big old fish.
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0: Your Sound of Home forecast. Our weather will be unsettled as we head through the rest of this week. We may see an isolated shower or a rumble of thunder or two tonight. Otherwise, we'll gradually clear overnight. We drop down to near 65 degrees. 50-50 chance of showers and thunderstorms, especially Thursday afternoon. A high, low to mid-80s. By later Thursday into Friday morning, we have the potential for some very heavy rain. Our temperatures dropping to near 70 Thursday night. Chance of heavy rain again on Friday morning. A high near 85. I'm meteorologist Sally Russell.
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2: They both began life as children and spent their early years growing up. She was raised in the hills of Virginia. He was a city boy in southeast Alabama. They met, fell in love, blah, blah, blah. Now they get to spend time with you on the radio. Russ and Nancy, doing life together with you.

0: KWFC with Russ and Nancy. One of the things that I like to do on social media is follow some of our political leaders and some of the senators and stuff. And why? Because, I mean, they post a lot of videos of some of the hearings and stuff that are going on that we don't get to see, you know, on the news. And the way they – it's just funny how that, like, the congressperson would ask a question. And then all of the words that come out of the person's mouth that are answering that question have nothing to do with the question that was answered. True. And if it does, it's like it wasn't me, it was so and so. It was blaming others. And that's almost a form of bullying, because you're pushing off responsibility or whatever on somebody else, and they're like, "Well, I didn't have a clue."
1: That whole taking responsibility for your own actions, I think that goes a long way with both kids and adults.
0: Mm-hmm.
1: If that was something that we would learn as a child, then we would be a much better adult in like, I did this, I caused this. And I don't know, I guess as parents, if we can show a child what that looks like, or be responsible ourselves with our own actions, our child can see it and realize that's how we're supposed to act.

that much about. Oh, but you have so much mercy for the outcast.

0: Triumphant Quartet on KWFC. It's called Friend of Sinners. We are Russ and Nancy.
1: It was a Saturday morning. Breakfast was delicious. And I was sitting there enjoying one of my favorite cartoons, The Super Friends. You know, it had Batman and Robin and Superman and Aquaman and Wonder Woman and all those people. And they would meet at the Hall of Justice.
0: Yep.
1: They would have their meetings there. And then there was this particular morning, they were at the Hall of Justice. And the big computer screen was up there. And then the bad guy's face showed up on the computer screen. And the computer started smoking and sparking. And so did the television that I was watching this cartoon on.
0: Well, that's pretty realistic.
1: And yes, and it shut down. I was watching it on a black and white television.
0: On purpose?
1: Yeah, well, that was the TV of the house.
0: Oh, okay.
1: And that was just that we only had one TV. I mean, this was back in the day. This was back in the day.
0: Wow.
1: We went to Sears and bought a color television.
0: Or was it the kind that had the little plastic in front of it to make it look color, or it really was?
1: It really was. Okay. This was early 70s, 71, 72 yeah. or so. And that was the first color TV
0: that we
1: bought. And then I saw today in 1951, the first color television broadcast took place. CBS did it, and I don't know if this was that newscast. Have you seen the video footage of the newscast where they switched from black and white to TV? The newscast guy, he starts doing his thing and said, all right, now we're fixing to make a big, you know, switch, and you know, they had to pull levers and do stuff, and he actually got up and walked over to another studio, designed studio for color TV.
0: Wow.
1: And they flipped the switch and he was broadcasting in color. All of that stuff. This was back in the 50s.
0: Wow. Yeah. Just, you know, original black and white TV, the colors were so dramatically different. I know that sounds funny, but they had to make things a lot of green to make them appear bolder in the black and white. And I know the set of Andy Griffith.
1: I was just going to say.
0: Was a lot of green coloring, because you can see in the colored versions, they left it the green color. Wow. So I wonder if he had to move sets, because that one was mainly green.
1: Yeah, and they actually had to colorize. This was back in 1951.
0: Wow.
1: Now listen to this, right? This, it may not mean anything to you, but it made me go, huh. Sales of color TV sets caught up with the sales of black and white sets around 1970.
0: Do you think?
1: That's like 20 years.
0: Yeah, 20 years. But do you think everybody's TV started blowing up when the Hall of Justice people met?
1: Maybe I was the only lucky one.

0: KWFC with Russ and Nancy, running front of house sound. Let's say you're at a somebody, they're doing a play on stage, yeah, or whatever, and you're running the microphones, okay? And you're back there doing your thing. You hardly ever get recognized. Your name may be in the program and stuff or whatever, but if they call your name, or if they turn and look at you, it's like, something's had to happen.
1: Yeah,
0: right?
1: Yeah.
0: Right. But at KWFC, we're not necessarily that way. When we call your name, it's with a boatload of gratitude.
1: Yeah, Cheryl from Ozark, Missouri. We're calling you out, girlfriend. 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

0: Doug Anderson on the Sound of Home with Keep On Shining. We are Russ and Nancy.
1: So throughout the afternoon, we've been talking about different phrases and, you know, stuff that's really, you know, is it really happened? I mean, you know, the apple a day, keep the doctor away. Lightning never strikes twice in the same place. There's not really 100% truth to all of those. But there's one that I think is kind of fun. And I feel like maybe we need to take more advantage of it. Slow down and smell the roses.
0: Okay. Yes.
1: Now, it may not be necessarily to smell the roses, but just that slow down part. To take time to smell a flower. To take time just to take a breath and relax and maybe listen. If you want to hang on to the roses, maybe hear a word from the one who made the roses. Because you know he's got something good in store for you. And he wants to hear from you, and he may be trying to get your attention. We need to slow down, and maybe that's what led to this in Psalm 46:10, where he says, "Be still and know that I am God." Like, chill out, Russ. I will be exalted among the nations. I will be exalted in the earth. God has got it going on. But he's got something special for you. Will you slow down enough to hear it?

0: Russ and Nancy are always up to something.
1: We all go through seasons of life.
2: There used to be a time to where I liked mayonnaise on my sandwiches, and now I don't.
1: That is not a season of life.
0: Russ and Nancy, doing life together with you on

0: KWFC with Russ and Nancy. Throughout the day and then throughout our lives, we use little phrases, you know, we pick up here and there, you know, and we just kind of say them like, you know, that boy can't walk and chew gum. Well, that's what people say about me. But, you know, little things like that are you know, great minds think alike. Mm-hmm. You know, a lot of people use that phrase when they talk about me and you, Nancy, on the radio.
1: They say great minds think alike.
0: Do you know
1: the rest of that saying? Though fools seldom differ.
0: Yeah, well, we do kind of get along pretty good there, don't we? Another one of those sayings is goldfish have a 3-second memory. One of those things that you know, we think they say that goldfish have a 3-second memory. That's not altogether possible.
1: How would they know?
0: Well, science.
1: Oh, well, true.
0: Science.
1: True.
0: Somehow they have studied to where that goldfish can remember information for weeks, months, and even years. Goldfish can't even live that long.
1: They live years?
0: Yeah.
1: I get mine at the fair and they die within days.
0: Exactly.
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0: Anthem Edition on KWFC. He is who he is. 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